0: El Paso's old school Hot 93.5. What's up, Brian G? Rolling with you on a Wednesday. Got your throwbacks on the way. Got Salt and Pepper and Shoop. Outkast, So Fresh, So Clean, and Flo Rida and T-Pain with Low. So Kanye West been doing all kinds of shows all over the place, except for a lot of shows in Europe didn't go so well. Multiple countries banned or canceled the performances. But according to sources, he is going to perform two high-profile shows in Russia in St. Petersburg in October, according to the media over there. They say the concerts are scheduled to take place. If they actually go down, it's going to be October 10th and 11th. Kanye West will be the first major Western music star to perform in Russia since the country launched its full-scale invasion of Ukraine in 2022. I got to be honest. I know a lot of people say Kanye West is crazy, but that really is crazy. You are scheduling shows in a country that is in a current war with another country. I'm good. I ain't doing it.
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0: El Paso's old school Hot 93.5. What's up, Brian G? Rolling with you on a Wednesday. Throwbacks on the way. Got Coolio, Gangster's Paradise, Usher, You Got It Bad, and Chris Brown with Jules Santana and Run It. Chris Brown getting some heat from the BTS fans. I don't know if you know this about K-pop fans, but they are serious. I know from experience. When you do something they don't like, they let you know. Some of the members of BTS posed with Chris Brown for a photo when they went to one of the shows. The fans didn't like that because of Chris Brown's legal issues in the past. So they made some comments. Chris Brown fired back, and that's all it takes. They call him the BTS Army for a reason. Like I said, trust me, I know from experience. So right now, Chris Brown is in it with the BTS Army.
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It's old school. 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Nelly, ride with me. Dola White checking in on this hump day evening. I've got requests out of way for Queen B, Irreplaceable. But right now it's time to crash out. So if you're having a bad day, work problems, relationship problems, or need to curse somebody out, tap that red.

0: El Paso's old school, High 93.5, Beyoncé, Irreplaceable. Dola White hanging with you on this hump day evening. I've got requests on the way for TLC, Creep, Plus, Chameleonaire, Riding coming up as well. Right now it's time to crash out. If you're having a bad day, get that up off your chest. Tap that red mic on your iHeartRadio app and crash out with me. Victoria, what you crashing out about?
1: Delivering for is not for the weak. They expect you to load your own vans while you're out there sweating like a slave. It's 118 degrees and you want me to load this little bitty van with 14 totes, 35 overflow, and have a good attitude throughout the day? Absolutely not. Y'all need to pay us more, give us less work, and everybody that's ordering off, think about the drivers too. We don't get paid enough for that.
0: What's really messed up is 50 years ago, this would have been an amazing job. You'd have been in a union. There'd be like a pension plan. So if you worked 20, 25 years, you'd get like 80, 90% pension. You'd have more help. You wouldn't be running skeleton crews. None of that. There'd be protections in place. But this is where we are right now in the world. And that's terrible. Meanwhile, the CEO literally goes to space. He's got the money to build spaceships and go to space and doesn't pay you guys enough. It's tragic. Keep crashing out. Tap that red mic on your iHeartRadio app. Get it up off your chest. Crash out with me.
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0: 93.5 El Paso's old school. Who is this?
1: Hey, this is Ebony.
0: Ebony, are you ready to play random ass trivia for no damn reason for absolutely nothing?
1: Yes.
0: All right, here's how it works. I'm going to ask you a random ass trivia question. If you get the answer wrong, you win absolutely nothing. However, you get the answer right, you also win absolutely nothing. Do you understand?
1: Yes, I understand.
0: All right, Ebony, here's your question. Finish this lyric from Blair Circle. If I don't do nothing, I'm a ball.
1: If I don't do nothing, I'm a ball. Counting all day, got this money on the wall.
0: You were so close, Ebony, but that's not right. The correct lyric is counting all day like the clock on the wall.
1: I was.
0: So you didn't get that right, which means you won absolutely nothing, but it doesn't really matter. You won't win anything anyway, so who really cares? Thank you so much for playing, Ebony.
1: Okay, thank you. Texting
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0: nowadays, everybody wanna talk like they got something to say, but nothing comes out when they move the lips, just a bunch of gibberish. 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
1: 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Dre and M, forgot about Dre. Dola White hanging with you on this hump day evening. I've got requests on the way for Fat Joe and Ashanti. What's love? And if you got a request, hit me with it. 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I'll try to get it on there for you, all right?

0: 5, El Pazzo's Old School. Fat Joe and Ashanti, what's love? Dolla White hanging with y'all on this hump day evening. Got requests out of the way for Rihanna and Jay, Umbrella, plus classic music from Busta Rhymes. Put Your Hands Where My Eyes Can See is coming up as well. 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

El Paso's old school, Hot 93.5. Coming up, I'll run down the top five songs on this date from 1997. Plus, Biggie, More Money, More Problems is on the way at the 2.

0: 93.5 El Paso's Old School. Biggie, more money, more problems. Nola White hanging with you on this hump day evening. I've got requests out of way for Nelly and Kelly Dilemma. Plus, TLC Waterfalls coming up as well. But right now, let's take a trip back to 97. These are your top five songs on this date from 1997. And number five, Mary J. Blige and Lil' Kim, I Can Love You. That was a great record. Number four, I don't remember this one. This is rare. Your number four song was Bone Looking in My Eyes. I don't remember that one. Number three, Puffy, Faith, 112, I'll Be Missing You. Number two, Biggie, More Money, More Problems. And the number one song on this date in 97, Drew Hill was on top with Never Make a Promise. There you go, your top five from 97.
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0: 93.5 El Paso's Old School. Drake, Hotline Bling. Dola White hanging with you on this hump day evening. We've got requests on a wave of Park and Drake, California Love, plus the Weekend in the Hills coming up as well. But right now it's time to crash out. If you're having a bad day, get it up off your chest. 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Kat, what you crashing out about?
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0: 93.5 El Paso's old school. Who is this?
1: This is Kimonistic.
0: Kimonistic, are you ready to play random ass trivia for no damn reason for absolutely nothing?
1: Yes, I am.
0: All right, here's how it works. I'm going to ask you a random ass trivia question. If you get the answer wrong, you win absolutely nothing. However, you get the answer right, you also win absolutely nothing. Do you understand?
1: Yes.
0: All right, Kimonistic, here's your question. Juvenile had a classic album called 400 Degrees. Lil Wayne once had an album with a very similar name. What was that album?
1: 500 Degrees.
0: 500 Degrees is correct. Congratulations, Kimonistic. You did it. You won.
1: Okay.
0: You won absolutely nothing, but you got the answer right. You made your family proud. That's what matters most. Thank you so much for playing, Kimonistic.
1: Thank you.
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I'll do my best to get it on there for you, all right? 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
0: Dola White hanging with you on this hump day evening. I've got requests out of way for Ashanti, Foolish, plus Pac, I Get Around coming up as well. But right now, I got to ask you, do you need a vacation? If so, turn the radio up. As you know, our 2026 iHeartRadio Music Festival, that's coming back September 18th and 19th in Vegas. Two nights, one stage. Is all presented by Capital One. Snoop Dogg's hitting the stage. Cardi B's hitting the stage. So many more. And check this out. While the world is listening on iHeartRadio, you could be there in person. You get three chances every weekday for you to win a trip for two, you and your bestie, plus $1,000 in spending cash. All you have to do is listen up. That's it. You're already doing that. You're doing that part. Your next chance to text and win is coming up tomorrow morning, so be here tomorrow morning. Good luck. I hope you win that trip.
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0: Savio Pazzo's Old School. Snoop Dogg, Jenny Juice, Dolla White hanging with you on this hump day evening. I've got requests on the way for Eminem, Love the Way You Lie, plus Jay-Z, Can I Get a Coming Up as well. Right now, let's take a trip back to 1997. These were your top five songs on this date in 97. And number five, Mary J. Blige and Lil' Kim, a classic, I Can Love You. Number four, Bone Thugs, Looking in My Eyes. I don't remember that. Anyway, number three, it's always awkward when I gotta say Puffy or Mace, Puffy or R. Kelly, but your number three song was Puffy, I'll Be Missing You. Mace caught a stray for no reason. Number two, Biggie, More Money, More Problems, and the number one song on this date, 1997, Drew Hill, Never Make a Promise. There you go, your top five from 97.
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0: El Paso's old school, High 93.5, Nelly E.I. Dola White hanging with you on this hump day evening. Got requests on the way for Dre and Snoop, the next episode. Plus, Joe, I want to know, coming up as well. But right now, it's time to crash out. If you're having a bad day, get that up off your chest. Tap that red mic on your iHeartRadio app and crash out with me. Victoria, what you crashing out about?
1: Delivering for is not for the weak. They expect you to load your own vans while you're out there sweating like a slave. It's 118 degrees and you want me to load this little bitty van with 14 totes, 35 overflow, and have a good attitude throughout the day? Absolutely not. Y'all need to pay us more, give us less work, and everybody that's ordering off. Think about the drivers, too. We don't get paid enough for that.
0: What's really messed up is 50 years ago, this would have been an amazing job. You'd have been in a union. There'd be like a pension plan. So if you worked 20, 25 years, you'd get like 80, 90% pension. You'd have more help. You wouldn't be running skeleton crews. None of that. There'd be protections in place. But this is where we are right now in the world, and that's terrible. Meanwhile, the CEO literally goes to space. He's got the money to build spaceships and go to space and doesn't pay you guys enough. It's tragic. Keep crashing out. Tap that red mic on your iHeartRadio app. Get it up off your chest. Crash out with me.
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2: 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You know them old sugar daddy. They be tricking, they tell them girls.
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0: 5 El Paso's old school. Who is this?
1: This is
0: EB. EB, are you ready to play random ass trivia for no damn reason, for absolutely nothing?
1: I am.
0: All right, here's how it works. I'm going to ask you a random ass trivia question. If you get the answer wrong, you win absolutely nothing. However, you get the answer right, you also win absolutely nothing. Do you understand?
1: Yeah.
0: All right, EB, here's your question. What was the exact date that Earth, Wind, and Fire sang about in the song September?
2: I don't know. September something. I have no clue.
0: Yes, we know it was September something. EB, thank you for that. The correct answer is September 21st. So you didn't get that right, which means you won absolutely nothing, but it doesn't really matter. You won't win anything anyway, so who really cares? Thank you so much for playing, EB.
1: Thank you.
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0: So it's old school, Hot 93.5. Back on your radio, I'm Roxy Romeo checking in. Hope you are enjoying your week, and we are almost there. It's almost over. You got one day to the weekend, so of course, going to help get you ready. More of your favorite throwbacks are on the way. 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You got things to do. You got to be moving around. And while you do, we can be right there with you anytime, any place. You can pull us up. 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It makes it so much easier and so much faster.
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2: 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Come on.

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Eminem Lose Yourself is coming up next. And Eminem is out here doing the Lord's work. He is auctioning off 100 of his sneakers personally signed by him. And 100% of the proceeds are going to his foundation, the Marshall Mathers

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0: 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On the other side for you, Shaggy Boombastic is kicking off more of your favorite throwbacks, plus the weekend with Earned It. I'm Roxy Romeo, and this case went a little quiet, but it is back making headlines. Tigger's wife, his estranged wife, Alicia Brown, she has filed a lawsuit against Fulton County Sheriff Patrick Labatt, arguing she was wrongfully arrested based on a warrant that should never have been enforced. So if you recall, in early July, she was taken into custody over a warrant alleging child custody interference. Now, according to her, a judge awarded her custody less than 2 weeks before her arrest. And this has to do with her children with Tigga, right? According to her lawsuit, the warrant was eventually recalled and she was not charged with anything. Now, it is important, I think, to note that there is another warrant for her in Baltimore, okay? And that has to do with a different child from a previous relationship that was not in the car with her at the time, okay? She claims the arrest caused emotional harm, reputational damage, financial loss, and time apart from her children, and she's seeking a jury trial along with unspecified damages. The lawsuit also questions whether the sheriff coordinated with her estranged husband, Tigga, and whether Tigga received favorable treatment during his own arrest. So this is just such a messy situation. It just keeps getting messier and messier.
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Paso's old school, Hot 93.5. So Chance the Rapper is in the midst of his coloring book tour, celebrating 10 years of his epic album. And we have your chance to be there to experience it. Got details coming up after Usher. You don't have to call.

0: El Paso's old school Hot 93.5. Keeping you rolling through your early Thursday morning. I'm Roxy Romeo with Ja Rule and Ashanti. Always on time. It's coming up in just a few minutes to kick things off. Plus the 69 Boys, Tootsie Roll, and Nelly with Ride With Me. And yes, if you are a fan of Chance the Rapper, especially his epic, landscape-changing album, Coloring Book, well, he is celebrating 10 years. He is on tour, and we want you to be there to experience it. And we have your chance, all right? You plus the guests, and you can choose whatever city you want to see him in, all right? And we've got you covered with everything else. Hotel accommodations, airfare, you're getting tickets. You are also going to meet Chance the Rapper in person and more, all right? 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

0: El Paso's old school Hot 93.5. On the other side, Lil' Kim Magic Sticker is setting off more of your favorite throwbacks. Plus, I got Mariah Carey, Always Be My Baby. I'm Roxy Romeo, and a huge, huge win in the Carmelo Anthony case. You may recall that he got a whole new legal team, a powerhouse team, who has been seeking to have the initial judge removed from his case and get a new trial. Well, they were successful in getting the judge removed from the post-trial proceedings. District Judge John Roach gave Carmelo Anthony, 35 years in prison for the stabbing death of fellow track runner Austin Metcalf, which happened during a high school track meet. Anthony's legal team argued that Roach should not be the judge deciding whether Anthony gets another trial because of strict courtroom restrictions and an interview that he gave after the verdict, and it worked. So today, a new judge will oversee the hearing on the motion for a new trial, so we will see what happens.
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1: Keeping you rolling with the early Thursday. I'm Roxy Romeo. Got my girls TLC Creep on the way. That is getting more of your favorite throwback started. Plus Akon, I Want to Love You, and Big Pun was still not a player. And we have once again teamed up with Donors Choose and brought it back, our Thank a Teacher contest, all right? And it's exactly that. If there is a teacher that you want to say thank you to, that you know has gone above and beyond, that you think is deserving of being honored, we want to know who they are, and you can nominate them right now, iHeart.com, on the contest page, all right? 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

0: El Paso's old school Hot 93.5. On the other side, Ice Cube, You Can Do It is kicking off more of your favorite throwbacks, plus Rihanna and Drake, Work. I'm Roxy Romeo, and Ray J during a recent interview revealed that he was homeless not too long ago. He said that he was living out of his car before a friend stepped in and gifted him an apartment inside of a building that they owned. The irony of this story is the car that he was living out of was a Maybach, which costs anywhere from $180,000 all the way up to $300,000 plus, depending on the customization. So he could quite literally have sold that car and bought a plane.
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1: Keeping you rolling through your early Thursday morning. I'm Roxy Romeo. Got Dr. Dre and Eminem. Forgot About Dre's on the other side. Kicking off more of your favorite throwbacks, plus Salt and Pepper Push It and Mariah Carey, We Belong Together. And listen, definitely sending prayers up for the residents of Gary, Indiana. Over a week ago, they dealt with a massive storm that caused a power outage. Thousands, thousands, and thousands of people lost power. Now, although a lot of people have regained power, there's still a lot of people that have not. Like over 20,000 people still have no power. And a lot of them have been documenting what they've been going through. And, oh, man, my heart is going out to them. Log on to our Black Information Network, BINnews.com. That full story is on there for you with all of the details. And, you know, it's not just about the power, right? It's about food spoiling. It's about safety. It's about normalcy back to life. So I really, really pray that they get that power back soon.
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0: days, everybody wanna talk like they got something to say, but nothing comes out when they move their lips. 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

0: So it's old school, Hot 93.5. On the other side for you, Usher with Yeah is kicking off more of your favorite throwbacks. Also going to do Mario with Let Me Love You. I'm Roxy Romeo. And you know you have a serious problem when you are a city council member and you cannot fight the urge to flash someone. Yes, that is exactly what happened with LaGrange City Councilman Marquavius Bodie. So apparently he exposed himself to a woman in his office at LaGrange College where he worked. Past tense because he has since been fired and he was criminally charged. He pled guilty to public indecency and obstruction of an officer. He got probation. And yes, he also resigned as a council member. Like, sir, you need to get some help. Seriously.
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1: 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You want to go? Coming up after Alicia Keys' Fallin' next, I'll tell you how.

0: El Paso's old school Hot 93.5. Keeping you rolling through your early Thursday. You're rocking out with your girl, Roxy Romeo. More music is on the way for you. Going to kick off more of your favorite throwbacks with Naughty by Nature, Hip Hop Array. Also, Shaggy, It Wasn't Me, and Rob Bass and DJ Easy Rock with It Takes Two. And we are now less than 2 months away from our iHeartRadio Music Festival. September 18th and 19th, it is back in Vegas. We got Snoop Dogg. He'll be hitting that stage doing all his classics. Cardi B's going to be there, Major Lazer, and so many more. And there's always surprises. So you never know who's going to pop out. But, well, hopefully you will know, all right? Because the goal is to make sure that you're there, right? So 9 a.m., 1 and 5 p.m. today, we are going to give you a keyword during each of those hours, and you got to text that keyword to 200-200, and that could land you on our winners list, all right? So good luck to you, and if you can try all 3 hours today, tomorrow, do it, because you never know when you're going to get lucky.
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0: 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Coming up in just minutes, get ready for Fat Joe and Ashanti with West Love.
1: 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We regulate any stealing of his property. 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

0: School, Hot 93.5. Keeping you rolling through your early Thursday morning. I'm Roxy Romeo. TLC is on the way with No Scrubs, setting off more of your favorite throwbacks. Also got 50 with Candy Shop. And on the heels of the sequel to A Different World, alum Jasmine Guy, who will also be a part of the sequel, which premieres September 24th, she is releasing a memoir called A Different Girl. It covers her depression, her struggles with self-image, the racism she encountered in the entertainment industry, and her relationships with Whitney Houston, Debbie Allen, and Tupac Shakur. It comes out February 9, 2027. Pre-orders are available. This is definitely one I would like to get my hands on because I'm interested to see what Jasmine Guy has to say. She actually co-wrote this memoir with her daughter, Imani. So listen, Imani knows everything about mom.
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0: El Paso's old school Hot 93.5. Holding you down on your early Thursday. I'm Roxy Romeo. Good morning, good morning, good morning to you. And welcome if you are just tuning in. Got you covered with more of your favorite throwbacks to help wake you up and get your day going. 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T-Pain is on the way with Bartender. 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And Mariah, I know what you want. 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
11: 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Hot 93.5.

0: Old School, Hot 93.5. Keeping you rolling with your early Thursday. I'm Roxy Romeo. Thank you so much for waking up with me and spending a little time getting your day started. Going to keep your morning going with more of your favorite throwbacks. I got Joe on the way with I Want to Know, plus Tupac and Dr. Dre, California Love. And let me tell you, I'm one of those mamas that love Miss Rachel, all right? Although she started off as a YouTuber that created shows for kids, which she still does, she's also turned into a bit of a polarizing, controversial figure because she is very outspoken. She has very much brought, you know, her beliefs, implemented them into her public platform, and it has rubbed some the wrong way. So she wanted to set the record straight with some misconceptions. She posted, quote, "In my 20s, when no one knew who I was a hospice volunteer, big sister for brothers, big sisters, volunteered serving breakfast to people experiencing homelessness. This work is not because I'm in the spotlight. It's who I am. I just have a bigger platform right now. I got $80 for being in an ad as a child. I never did things like that. It was random. And my mom said, what do you want to do with this? And I said, give it away. Now, some people think she's fake and that it's just a gimmick, but no, Miss Rachel is the truth. Okay, so do not play with Miss Rachel because you know you are going to have a crazy amount of parents coming for your neck. I'm just saying.
1: All right, class, tell me about your weekend. 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

0: El Paso's old school Hot 93.5. Big Boys Big Neighborhood, boy. Once again, thank you for being in the neighborhood. We got a whole lot more show coming up. Yes, Tyler, the creator. Camp Flognaw, hey. It is going down, and he revealed the lineup. And he did it in a very Camp Flognaw, Tyler, the creator way.
1: So.
0: Yeah, it was like a, what was it, like a crossword puzzle? The scramble words. Yeah, scramble words. Anybody figure out some of the lineup? Because after I got to the first one, I was like, please just drop the lineup.
1: I just waited, till I got like the full lineup. And honestly, it's not bad. But I love that he does that, though. He does that every year. Like, he like makes people kind of like think, I guess.
0: I like that, too.
1: Yeah.
0: It's just that when I got to the first one, I was like, who is this?
2: It doesn't feel repetitive to you guys with the same lineups. Like, I don't know, not the same lineups, but it just kind of...
3: Interesting.
2: I don't know. I see it again. And I'm like, you know, you got your.
0: They don't get the same lineups for them concerts you go to with boots on the ground. Them country concerts you go to, boy.
2: I see it and I'm like, it just seems
0: like who's there? I didn't figure it out.
2: You got Tyler the Creator. You got Future, Don Toliver, Steve Lacy, Vince Staples.
0: That's a great lineup.
2: Leon Thomas, Isaiah Rashad, The Alchemist.
0: And that's like last year. Or you just talking about how we see a lot of the shows?
2: They're just kind of the same.
1: There was some of the same ones. I can see where Louis comes from. But
0: I like that too. When you have Rolling Loud and there was like Staples that you say, oh, I can see this every year.
1: Yeah.
0: But with Future, I can't flog no last year.
1: No.
0: Vince, like, I love the lineup.
1: Also, Don Toliver wasn't able to do it last year. So he was in the lineup, but he didn't end up doing it. Because remember that Tyler had like the whole, like, he had to change the dates. I'm like wondering if he's still going to do it at the Dodgers. I'm pretty sure he is.
3: A picture of the Dodgers stadium.
1: So
0: I think that's a hell of a lineup, man. So did y'all figure that out? Because I'm telling you, on the real, I was done.
1: It was like a
0: slide, and I was like, oh, okay.
2: I did a couple of them, and then I just waited for the full lineup.
0: Okay, yeah, cool. So y'all waited.
1: Yeah, I waited.
0: All righty, well, maybe I should have waited, too.
3: Yeah.
0: Wait till I get live on the air. Like, who's the lineup?
3: Yeah, for sure.
0: So Tyler, the creator, man, revealed the Camp Flog lineup, man. And also, what food combination should never go together?
3: Man.
0: We speak about real. In the neighborhood. Ooh. Man, I remember one time, our former producer, Jason, we were out at in Vegas, and he ordered hash browns, and he had mustard with it. And I just thought he was so drunk. I thought that, he's eating it.
1: But it was
0: a sloppy eating.
1: No,
0: he was all fainted.
1: No.
0: But he said that's the way he eat his hash browns.
3: Oh, my God.
0: Yeah, with mustard on it, man.
3: Yeah,
0: man. I don't know. To our white listeners, can you call us up? Is it a Caucasian thing?
3: Maybe it might be, because I had a white friend who would have barbecue sauce in hot dogs, and I'm like, I don't know if that's a good mix.
0: What now? Hey, man, I'll try it, though. But you know what? I've had a hot dog off the grill that had barbecue sauce on it.
1: I
0: know in my barbecue life I have.
3: In my barbecue life.
0: 38% of men believe they could train to compete in the 2028 Olympics.
3: Yeah,
0: that's men saying that.
2: If they were to start training right now.
0: If I train right now, like, real hard, every day, I can get in the Olympics.
3: I can be a break dancer.
0: Yeah, man. And it was also a Detroit anchor that was caught calling her boss the B word, and they fired her.
1: Yeah.
0: I thought that when I saw the whole clip, I was like, I think she deserved that.
1: No, there is a lot more to that story.
0: Oh,
1: yes.
0: My God.
1: Apparently, that is something that they released recently, but like she had already like been fired prior to that. So like apparently that's the tea.
0: I live in a clip world. Sorry about that.
3: Damn, that's crazy.
0: We come back. We'll speak on it. Y'all continue to hang with us. Big Boys
3: Big
0: Neighborhood.
3: Boy.
0: Damn. Sorry, your mic was loud, huh? Jesus Christ. Big Boy.

0: Passos Old School. Big Boys Big Neighborhood. Boy. Let's go ahead and get into your phone tap, man. Shout out to our man, Doc Winter. Yeah, man. One of the coolest bosses that we know. Really, the only boss that we have. But this one right here, man, that makes him the coolest.
1: Yeah.
0: This one right here, man, is why I called a Doc Winter. Now, this phone tap, I got to paint a little picture for you. This one, I kind of just came to the company. Yeah. I'm brand new at the station. You know what I'm saying? Not brand new in radio. I'd already been, you know, a legend. But no, I hit up Doc and I told him, I said, Doc, I won this trip where I get to go see the Dalai Lama.
1: Ooh. So cool.
0: And I have to go with my wife, man. And listen, this is like my first week on air. And listen to how long I asked Doc I need to be out with the Dalai Lama. Let's go to get into your phone tap on the 10s right here. Big Boys Neighborhood.

0: Hello?
1: Hello, Doc.
0: Hey, Vic, what's up, man?
1: I just wanted to hit you up, man, and see if you can help me or point me into the right direction.
0: What happened?
1: You know, my wife and I, you know, just on some spiritual stuff, man, we had there was like this invitation lottery so you can go see the Dalai Lama, right?
0: Uh-huh.
1: And you travel to Nepal to actually, you know, see him. You don't spend a lot of time, but it's not like you can just pay and you can get in. You got to go through. It's an invitation lottery. We actually won the lottery. I wanted to take the time with my wife and actually go and get this spiritual cleanse.
0: When and how long?
1: About 19 days.
0: Oh.
1: Doc, if I can't focus, I'm not good to anyone.
0: Are you serious, man? Come on.
1: It's spiritual, bro. I'm not with the Dalai Lama every day, but I get to live off the land. There's massage fires. There's hot stone walks. There's moonlight foot tickling.
0: Are you serious right now, man?
1: I'm sitting in here in the station barefoot right now, bro. Like, I need to get in touch with the earth.
0: You gotta be kidding me, man. Seriously?
1: I wish I was.
0: Oh, man.
1: I need to flush my body, man. I need to do the Hiawatha smoke. I need to walk with the goats. I need to do it all, bro.
0: Man. All right, I'm on my way into the office.
1: All right. Brother. And I know with all the talent that you've had, they never probably really got you on a phone tap before, huh? I'm on my way to Nepal.
0: Yo, Vic, seriously, you, man. Gotta be kidding.
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0: Hot 93.5. And do continue to hang with us in the neighborhood. Hey, Susa Povera, what you got?
1: People aren't making babies anymore.
2: Come on, dude.
1: Yeah, I guess researchers in Philadelphia are saying that people need to start having more babies or else they're not going to fill up the things that we've already created.
0: Yeah, they said it's a population decline.
1: Wow.
0: Yeah, man. So we'll speak on it. Y'all continue, if we're still here.
3: Right.
0: Y'all continue to hang with us in the neighborhood, big boy. Big

0: El Paso's old school hot 93.5. Big boy neighborhood. Jesus Sepulveda's up in here. Jesus, hang loose. What you got?
1: So apparently we're not making enough babies for us to, like, you know.
2: What?
1: Fill up the things that we made on Earth right
0: really
1: now.
0: Really,
1: though? Yeah, yeah.
0: It seems like there's a lot of overcrowding.
3: Yeah,
1: that's what I thought, too. But apparently,
3: parking.
1: But apparently that's a problem.
2: What'd you say?
3: I said I can't find parking.
0: Yeah,
3: anywhere.
0: What's going on?
1: I don't know.
0: Jesus Christ.
4: The world may be running out of people, as in we're not having enough babies, both here at home and globally, to replace ourselves.
0: Globally.
4: Something that, by the way, has never happened before in human history, according to a new study by researchers at the University of Pennsylvania and Northwestern. It has not happened during world wars. It has not happened during global pandemics. It has never happened. And while some of you might be thinking that is a good thing for the environment, and yes, that might be true, it is still a bad thing for us. And the only source of population growth left, the only solution that's easy and out there that could fix it quickly could be immigration.
0: Migration?
1: Migration.
0: Okay.
1: Yes. Yeah, it sounded like immigration.
0: I was saying immigration. I was like, all right. But even if it's immigration, they come from somewhere. We're talking about global population. But you know what's crazy about that, man? We can't afford it.
1: Yeah.
3: Yeah.
0: Hey, man, like, I come from a family of eight.
1: Yes.
0: Single mom, seven kids. People don't have those kind of, people don't do that anymore.
3: Yeah.
0: You know, like our producer Savvy, he has four kids. We're like, whoa.
3: Yeah. No, seriously.
0: You know, like, man.
1: Yeah, it's true. We have one, and I mean, I want, you know, like seven or eight.
3: You want seven or eight?
1: I, if I could.
0: For the same woman?
1: Yeah. Yeah. Well, yeah. Yes. Of course. Yeah. No, but you know, it's crazy how, like, people aren't having that many kids.
0: Nah.
1: Like, I meet a lot more people, like, when her friends, like, they all have, like, one baby, too. Yep. It's, like, crazy.
0: And then people say, are you going for a second? And then there's sometimes they say, you want a third. But yeah, you don't hear a lot of people saying, I want six kids.
3: Yeah.
0: Or five kids or seven kids or anything
1: there's
0: like that.
1: There's people that with no kids, you know.
0: Yeah.
3: Oh,
1: come
3: on,
1: Mariana, you gotta contribute.
3: At me. Okay.
0: Amen.
3: Yes.
0: They're talking about you with this population not growing, Mike.
3: Yeah. And you know what? I take the full blame because this is too much. It's too expensive, dude. Like, I can barely afford myself.
0: Yeah,
3: like,
0: man.
3: I can't even get my nails done. Like, I barely can afford them, you know.
0: The kid want to eat.
3: Yes, he want to eat. And then he got to
0: dress
3: about
0: them.
3: It.
0: And
3: yes.
0: Like, oh, my
3: like,
0: God.
3: It's like, it's too much.
1: They want to eat
0: and sometimes two, three
1: dress.
0: Times a day, man.
2: Yeah, yeah. Take them a Five Below, dude, because they want everything off the shelves.
0: Yeah, man.
2: Toy.
3: Yeah, you see, like, that's me. I go to Five Below and I want everything, so I can't have a mini me.
0: No, but it's wild because people aren't really doing that.
3: And you know what it is too. I feel like with now, like, more women talking about postpartum and, like, knowing the process of, like, pregnancy. Like, I feel like that wasn't something that was talked about before, and now I'm like. Pregnancy kind of scares
0: me. The communication is different, too.
3: Yes.
0: And now I feel like people just don't have time.
3: Right.
0: And you come from, you know, like, my mom, she worked.
3: Mm-hmm.
0: And you had the kids. And then there's other people that, you know, they had the babies. The guy went out.
3: Yeah.
0: They could watch, you know, three, four, five kids. And now women are really career driven.
3: Yeah.
0: And everybody got to work now.
3: Exactly. Right.
0: You know
3: Literally.
0: What I'm saying?
1: It's crazy.
0: Good luck on that.
3: The kids got to work, too.
0: Yeah. You know what I'm saying? With, you know, illegally.
3: Right.
0: Yeah. Y'all continue to hang with us in the neighborhood. Big boy neighborhood.
2: Come on.
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0: live El Paso's Old School. Big Boy Neighborhood. All righty now, man. Tia Mari from Sister Sister.
1: Yes, yeah. Sir.
0: Now, what's going on, Mari?
1: She shared this video of her dropping her kids off to school, and she looked like she was having the time of her life.
2: Bye, guys. Mommy loves you. Have a great time in school. Okay?
3: Bye, bye.
2: Aw,
3: bye.
2: Babies, I'm going to miss
3: bye,
2: you.
3: Bye. Bye.
0: Oh, she enjoyed it, huh?
1: Yes.
0: Oh, she had a good time dropping them off.
4: Yes.
0: Oh,
4: yeah.
0: I had a miserable time, I thought. Yeah.
1: Right. No. She was having the time. And I feel like, obviously, I can't relate to that because I don't have any kids. But when I talk to my sister and she's on the, like, on the, we're on the phone, she's always talking, like, I could always hear my niece and my nephew in the background, like, Mom, Mom, Mom, Mom.
0: And how young are they?
1: They're, my niece is 15.
0: Oh, yeah.
1: She has a 1-year-old and then she also has a 7-year-old.
0: Oh, Jesus.
1: Yeah, I know.
0: Oh, she got it in different stages right now.
1: Exactly,
0: yeah. Because parenting is crazy stages, man. Like, Jaden, my son Jaden is 19. And Chula, Jade will be 18 next month.
4: Wow.
0: So, it's different stages. But she got them where it's like, the one-year-old can't do anything. The 7-year-old, you still got to look out for what they're doing.
1: Right.
0: The 15-year-old think they can do whatever. Like,
1: yeah,
0: oh my God,
1: those
0: man.
1: Are different ages.
0: Hey, Susan Lou, y'all kids aren't in school as of yet.
4: No. I'm still waiting for him to be potty trained.
0: Right.
4: But he's just, he slips up every now and then.
0: Right.
4: But I can only imagine, I'm going to be like, oh, I don't know. I'm very sensitive.
1: Are you ready for him to go to school or are you like not wanting to?
4: No, but I do want him to learn how to read. I don't want him to have my troubles, you know?
0: Right.
4: Please learn. Please pay attention. I'm telling you.
0: Have you noticed anything pattern-wise if he's dyslexic or anything?
4: No. He's pretty smart.
0: And how young is he?
4: He's 3.5. Okay, he can read exit because he sees exit. He knows exit stuff like that.
0: I'm gonna say 3.5. How much you reading anyway? You can't even figure it out.
4: Well, man. She reads to him every day. Thank God. Yeah. I'm gonna be emotional.
0: But you talk to him every day,
4: bro. I try reading and it does. I do slip up and he's always like, "Let mommy read," because he sees. Oh. And I'm like, it's all good. I'm gonna memorize this. That book's getting hard. What's going on, man?
5: Quick to get.
0: Is that what you do sometimes? Do you memorize things?
4: Yeah, that's the only way, like a script, and then I'll just read it fluently. They're like, oh, how'd you learn? Oh, I know how to read.
0: Yeah, they'd be like, one take.
4: Because
0: you can't even prepare, like, if you guys only knew.
4: Damn.
1: Right.
0: But let me tell you, man, I remember when we first dropped Jaden off, because Jaden was our first.
1: Mm-hmm.
0: I thought, like, oh my God, this is going to be horrible, because you always see, like, people with, like, the detachment and they're crying and everything. What they did at his school is they had all the parents step out, and then they lowered the curtains. And when you walked away, the kids
5: dramatic
0: just in there.
5: As hell.
1: Yeah, that's so crazy,
0: the kids, no kids cried.
4: Really?
0: Because they was in there playing with themselves.
4: Yeah.
0: And I think the parents were outside more messed up.
1: Yeah, probably.
0: Yeah, you know what I'm saying? But
4: I don't know.
0: Oh, it's coming.
5: It's coming.
1: I feel like I'm going to be like Tia. I'll be like, you're old. Yeah, like, kids off.
0: Y'all continue to hang with us in the neighborhood. Big Boy Neighborhood.

0: Hot 93.5. Big Boy Neighborhood Lou G is up in here. What up, Lou Dog?
1: Oh, man, I got a survey says for you guys.
2: Oh,
1: bro.
2: Really?
0: Wait, you got a survey says?
2: Survey says!
0: Survey says what, Louis G?
1: Survey says that major album releases on streaming services by artists like Taylor Swift, Drake, Bad Bunny, Kendrick Lamar have been linked to a rise in fatal car crashes in the United States.
2: Crazy.
0: They said that. Why? Because people paying attention to the music more?
1: I don't know what it is, bro.
0: Oh, my God. Did not put me in a car crash.
1: They did this study. Yeah, I think that's what it is. So when a major album kind of drops, they say that it increases, like fatal car crashes do increase.
0: And then they name artists?
1: Yeah, and they name specific artists.
0: Like who?
1: Bro. Bad Bunny was one of them.
0: Oh, my God, man. Now you're here partying, got your hand off the wheel. Looking at the homies behind you.
3: I'm looking at myself in the mirror, sticking my tongue out.
0: And I'm not.
3: All right.
1: Daddy. They had Drake
0: put the other one on too. Oh, my God. They put.

0: I'm gonna sound like Parshas, fellas. Give me a better audio.
1: Kendrick Lamar, Taylor Swift.
0: Oh, when you said Kendrick. Be humble. Sit down.
1: Even Kanye West. So this is what they did.
0: All right, go ahead.
1: They said that the on the days that these albums were released, around 15% more traffic fatalities occurred. That is crazy, right? And that was between the years of 2017 and 2022.
0: Hey, man, let me tell you, though. Have you ever looked, and we're probably all, you know, suspects and victims of it.
1: Yeah.
0: Both suspects of it. Have you ever looked and you just looked at somebody and you're like, they're really not paying attention?
2: Yes. Yes, bro.
1: Yes. Yeah. Yesterday, dog, I was driving by and I look to my left and there's this car kind of swerving. So I'm like, what's up with this dude? Is this dude on this phone? I pull up to the side. This girl is literally passed out with a giant balloon in her mouth.
2: Wow.
1: They're doing Nas while they're driving. And I'm like, how? Okay, so the driver's not doing it. And then at one point, I look over and then the driver had the balloon. And I'm like, oh, I'm out.
0: Oh, my God.
1: I was this close to calling CHP, dog.
3: Oh, my God. Yeah.
1: And then I was like, well, I got to go.
3: No, hey, man, but that's crazy.
1: Yes.
0: You ever had to time it where you're like you got a time getting around the car?
3: Yeah.
0: That's crazy.
1: Oh, yeah. I did that with trailers, too. When you see trailers kind of swing, you're like, oh, hell, now give me a little...
3: Yeah.
0: I told you my theory with U-Haul trucks.
1: What
0: I don't drive next to U-Haul trucks. Because, you know, we had times we had to move or you get evicted and we would have to go get a U-Haul.
3: Oh, okay.
0: And none of us knew how to drive a truck.
3: Right.
0: Gotcha. But you drove a U-Haul.
1: Of course you did. Yeah.
0: You know, so when I see U-Hauls now, I'm like, you know, is it hard times? Is it this? You know what I'm saying?
3: Right.
0: And you don't drive a U-Haul every day.
3: Yeah, that is true.
0: Yeah,
1: is there songs that make you drive faster? Like, what would you do?
0: Oh, my God.
1: Doctor on that. When I put that song on, bro.
0: Oh, I'm a gangster.
1: I'm an F1 driver, big dog.
3: I feel like hit him up for me.
0: Yeah, you know what I'm saying?
3: For some reason, hit him up makes me want to just...
0: Start leaning a little bit different. Like, man, like, oh, I wanted to do a drive-by. Ooh. Jump me in the hood, homie. Like, real talk.
3: Exactly.
0: Yeah, man. Y'all got a problem? Y'all got a problem?
3: Don't even look at me.
0: Yeah. That's why. Yo. Y'all continue to hang with us in the neighborhood. Big boy neighborhood.
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5: Sure it can.
4: Can it pull a stuck ATV out of a ditch?
5: One?

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0: El Paso's old school, Hot 93.5. Big Boy's Neighborhood. Once again, shout out to our producer, Jay Savvy, man.
1: Yes, sir.
0: He DJs over different spots over the weekend.
2: Yes,
0: he brought in all this Del Taco Del Scorcho. He did a Sunday gig over there where they paid him in Del Scorcho. So thank you for that, bro.
3: You're welcome, bro.
0: Yeah, man. Are you DJing at Sharky's this weekend?
4: Yeah, yeah, on Saturday.
0: On Saturday.
4: Saturday.
0: Yeah, I heard that place was on the hook. Get on over there, man. Yeah.
2: Your socks
0: all off. The party person go over there. All righty. Big Boy's Neighborhood. Let's stop it, you guys. That's on-air bullying.
2: Yeah.
0: Let's do it off air. Hey, Zeus, what you got over there, my brother?
2: Yeah, we got to talk about this funny moment with streamer Crystal Izaguirre. It's so funny because like she had this.
0: Thank you, Mariana, for teaching her how to say the name.
2: Uh-huh. It was hard, Mariana. It was hard. I needed you.
1: I got you. Wow.
2: Thank you for helping me out there.
1: You're
2: but
1: welcome.
2: It's just she had a funny moment. She had a funny moment because
0: you all right over there?
2: She had a funny moment because she was buying an item and then she realized how expensive it was.
5: Oh wait, $80.
6: No.
5: Wait, never mind.
6: It's okay.
5: Oh, we could go to Ross.
2: Yeah.
7: Oh my god. Those are cute.
5: Yes, but $80. I already have my man, bro. I don't need to impress nobody with that, bro.
0: I hear that. $80,
2: bro.
0: Oh,
2: bro, bro. Yeah. Dang. So,
0: hey, man.
4: I love her.
0: Are they that expensive?
1: Yeah, they could be. They could be.
0: Oh, like, really?
2: Yeah, I guess so. It's like a nice and fancy.
0: Because when I was 500 pounds, I didn't wear them.
2: Wow.
0: Yeah, I just would let the thing hang.
2: Wow.
0: A bra could be $80.
4: Yeah, I did like a Valentine's Day where I wanted to
0: wear one?
4: No, I wanted to go get a gift card so she can buy some bras. And when they're like, when I want to go see, like, how much do you think is this gift card to be? She'd be like, oh, about 200 is fine if you wanted to get like two or three. And I said, what?
1: Yeah. 200?
0: Yeah.
1: That's
0: what Yeah.
4: But the bigger,
1: yeah,
4: the more expensive.
0: But if you go to Louis, and probably Louis Vuitton, yeah, probably.
2: But it's funny how she was at the cash register, and then she decided to be like, you know what? Never mind, because I've been there.
0: I love that she did that, too, though.
1: Yeah.
2: And she hit her with that. I do the same thing. I'm always like, nah, I'll just go to Ross. Like, nice. It's not that serious.
0: Yeah, hey, man, sometimes serious. As a black man, I feel pressured.
2: Yeah, really?
0: Yeah. Oh, just like, you know what I'm saying? Like, and I'm like,
2: judged.
0: I'm buying that. I'm buying that.
1: I could afford it.
0: Yeah, you know what I'm saying? I'm getting that. Then I tell Veto, take that back tomorrow.
2: That's hilarious.
0: Like, my wife, my man, Veto would take something back.
1: Yeah?
0: Yeah, it'd be times where I'm like, baby, she's like, oh, those are my returns. I'm like, damn.
1: I admire people like that because I suck at returning and I need to return. Like, sometimes, but it's like, I forget. Or
0: you got
1: like,
0: Veto's number?
1: I need to connect with her for real.
0: Yeah.
2: I remember I embarrassed myself when I was like dating my girl now, and she wanted to get a coat. And then I was like, oh, just get it, because I saw the price. It said $60. I was like, yeah. But it was misplaced, and they ringed it up. And I was like, oh, it's $250. And I was like, oh. And she was like, oh, no, yeah, return. And I was like, no, you can get it. And she's like, are you sure? And I was like, oh, she really wants it.
0: I was like,
2: if you really want it, yeah. And I remember just paying for it, and I'm thinking, like, the whole time we're walking, just thinking, like, damn, $250, what else could I have done?
0: Yeah, you was like, we're going to do it tonight.
1: Yeah.
0: Tonight.
2: Oh, man.
1: That happened to me with a pack of matcha.
0: Really, though?
1: Yeah.
2: Really? A pack of matcha?
1: Yes, like the powder. Yeah. But it was like, oh, you figured out what it cost? $70. Yeah.
0: What?
1: Yes. Yeah. I ended up buying it.
0: I must not have had real matcha then.
1: I was like, I love matcha. Yeah.
0: You bought it?
1: Yes. They got my ass.
0: Yeah, man.
2: Yeah.
0: Hey, man, I was in the mall one time, and it was a brother that hit me up. He had his own cologne. I don't even wear cologne.
2: Oh.
0: But brother to brother, I was like, I got to support this dude.
2: Yeah, I got it.
0: It smelled like hot ass.
2: Oh, no.
0: I'm like, well, maybe Jaden will like it or something like that. I took it home to Jaden. I'm like, nah, I'm cool, Dad.
2: Nah, man.
0: All right, man. Oh, yeah. You continue to hang with us in the neighborhood. Big Boy's Neighborhood.

0: Hot 93.5, El Paso's old school. Big boy neighborhood. All right, and now it's about that time for your phone tap, courtesy to your good friend, Mr. Luther Lufay. This one right here, man, is the electricity cutoff. This one, Luther calls the residents to confirm the transfer of their electricity to the new electric company. And my man on the other line, for one, you can't understand what he's saying.
1: Nope. Right.
0: But also extremely upset about this service that I was providing. Let's go to get into your phone tap on the 10s right here. Big boy's neighborhood.

0: I was calling about your transfer for your electricity to the new residence.
1: I don't know anything about it.
0: Yeah, your service is going to be transferred.
1: Man, now you mean to tell me you're going to be talking about stay up here all this time and no lights?
0: Say it again. I don't have no subtitles running on the screen. Say it again.
1: You mean to tell me I'm going to be sitting up here from Saturday to Wednesday with no lights? All the electricity, I got tenants living in the building. Okay, I'm going to call my lawyer and let me log in and touch Edison or somebody. You do what you want to do. I'm going to find Edison's office and have my lawyer contact her. He's going to have a lawsuit on him.
0: But, sir, you're the one who transferred your service.
1: I didn't transfer nothing.
0: Okay, your lights are going to be back on Monday. It's going to be a reconnecting fee of $127.32.
1: Okay, you put a I tell you one thing.
0: What?
1: I don't care what they do. I have my lawyer. They're going to have a big lawsuit on them.
0: Sir, you can call your lawyer, but you'll still be sitting in the dark all weekend.
1: Okay, who I'm talking to now?
0: My name is Luther, L-U-T-H-E-R.
1: L-U-T-H-E-R, Luther.
0: And I'm operator.
1: Operator.
0: Yes, 0116. Give them this locator number. This is your reference number. All right, it's 26.
1: 26. 134
0: and B as in Bow Wow. You got that?
1: Put Bow Wow right here.
2: Bow Wow.
1: Bow Wow.
2: B-Y?
1: Yeah, Bow Wow.
0: And you tell them that they're trying to cut your service off and they're trying to bring it back on the 10th, but you have no knowledge of a service transfer that wasn't you. All right? So just go over there.
1: 901 South
0: A. Yeah, and give them a check for $407 and they'll cut your service back on Monday.
1: Okay, I got to do some calling now.
0: And we're sorry about the mix-up.
1: I'm sure about the mix-up.
0: Yeah, but you're still going to be in the dark all weekend, though. So,
1: I thought about one thing about it. When I get through with it, I bet you I'll come out on the top. I bet you that.
0: Well, on this weekend, you'll be on top of the dark.
3: 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Every hour, every day. Right here at Big Boy's Neighborhood.
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0: 101.5 El Paso's Old School. And do continue to hang with us in the neighborhood. Mighty to the party, Mariana. What you got?
1: We have to talk about the Detroit news anchor who was caught saying a bad word.
0: Yeah, man. Called her boss out her name, huh? The B word.
1: Yeah.
0: And they said they let her go?
1: They let her go.
0: Yeah. Can you imagine? Well, we never say this stuff about our boss in his face. So, right. Behind the back, we talking mess. Off mic and behind his back. Y'all continue to hang with us in the neighborhood. Big boy's neighborhood.

0: Castle's Old School Hot 93.5.
1: Big Boy's Neighborhood. Boy. All righty now, Mighty to the Potty. What you got over there, Marty, huh?
2: All right, I'm
1: back. Sorry about that, man. I'm testing out these new voices because my voice still got a little hoarse to it.
2: Right.
1: So I'm wondering, do I come back? Am I talking out of octave now?
2: Yeah.
1: So maybe I need to get right here. That's probably like my real spot right
2: yeah,
1: there.
2: Yeah,
1: you know,
2: maybe.
1: What I'm saying? You know, growing older, you know what I'm saying? So this is probably it. This is probably it. So what you got for us, man? Yo. I think when I talk like that, we'll all slow down too.
2: You know right, yeah, like, yeah.
1: Like, well, Big, there was an anchor.
2: Yeah, it feels like I have to talk a little more like this.
1: Talk to me, Marty.
2: You know, I'm sure everybody has seen the news anchor from Detroit kind of was like a crash out moment where she was cursing out her boss.
1: Hey, man, when I saw this, I was like, oh, the mics are on.
3: I'm going to have to do that again. What's up, Chip? Trace? I'm in Amy's script, the Amy's Angels one. Oh. There was the second thing didn't make sense, so I was just trying to fix that part. And
1: uh-oh.
3: We're still working. I know, but I didn't have time because we have to do this, so I was still reading it. See, I mean, I can't wait for you to go through them all, and then I go through them. Because then I'm already getting ready by then. But this time we had to do the PSAs, so. Finish what?
4: What I was trying to say.
3: Okay, because Sean just came in here and said something about marking off. Go ahead. I don't think you are. You're walking out really angry. Jeez, oh, Pete. Can I please finish what I'm going to say? What the f***? Grow up.
1: Hey, yeah. Man, I'm wondering, and they said did they really fire her for that?
2: So, apparently they fired her after, like, this is in 2026, but prior to that, she was already taken off air in 2025 because, like, there was a situation and she filed a lawsuit against Fox. Yes, against, like, the whole, like, where she was working at. Yes, and then now they are saying that, you know, her behavior and this is who she is. They're identifying her as, like, she's the problem, basically.
1: You know what they did, too? They dropped the tape.
2: Yeah. Oh, yeah. Yes. No, they did that purposely. The tape. Yes. Because they're like trying to say, like, oh, this is who she is, like in the work environment.
1: Hey, man, even her saying, calling her boss or whoever, the producer, B word, if they were going to fire her, they should have fired her for when she said, geez, peas.
2: Yes.
1: Geez,
2: O-P.
1: Yeah, that's what she said, geez, O-P.
2: Geez, O-P.
1: Geez, O-P.
2: I never heard of that one.
1: Yeah,
2: I got to
1: melt
2: that one down.
1: Homie like, hey, man, geez, O-P, man.
2: That's
1: when
2: we got to use that work.
1: Yeah, man. Hey, man, I'm telling you, man.
5: Get out the car. Geez, O-P.
1: Man. Geez, O-P, Savvy.
5: Yeah,
1: geez, O-P, Marty. Nah, man. Get off me. Hey, geez, O-P, calm down.
2: Right.
1: I'm telling you, man. I'm telling you, it's about to be on, man.
2: But that, I don't know, to me sounded crazy. And I ran to the comment section and everyone's like, I think we're on the girl in the purple suit side. Which she's wearing a purple suit
1: in that
2: video.
1: And that's the lady that was talking the most that was on mic.
2: Yes, that was on
1: mic. When I saw it, Marty, that's why I was like, man, it sounded like the other person off mic, the producer or the boss, had a little funky attitude.
2: Yes, yes.
1: You know what I'm saying? Like, geez, oh, please. Hey, man, have you ever seen, it was like these two old anchors. Uh-huh. Did you ever see when they got into like a little disagreement on air?
5: Oh, yeah.
1: Listen to this right here. Yeah.
6: The gentleman's a very effective spokesperson.
1: So it's one that's out in the field doing a story, and the other is in studio.
2: Right.
1: Gotcha. Listen to this.
6: The gentleman's a very effective spokesperson for the company, but obviously the people who live there are not satisfied with his explanation.
7: Right.
1: Right.
7: So what do you want now?
1: You want him to go back and talk to him more.
6: Well, if I have to teach you how to be a reporter, Ollie, I'll do that later.
7: Oh, why don't you do that later, Jim? But I think the lady expressed herself, and you're not here, you're there. Is there any question you'd like me to ask her?
6: And no, I'll give you lessons on how to become a reporter later.
7: But I'll give you some lessons on how to be an editor, because I was your boss once.
6: Yeah, you were. And are no longer. How did that happen?
7: Well, I don't know.
6: Here's Aaron Abeldemillo.
1: He said, I used to be your boss. He said, yeah, you were, but you are no longer. That was on air.
5: What happened?
1: Yeah, he was like, yeah, put up your jukes, champ. Put up your jukes. Well, for anyone out there, man, hot mic, we're going to go ahead and make it happen for you right now.
5: Oh, boy.
1: If you want to call us up and tell someone how you really feel. Tell someone how you really feel. Maybe you can't say it to them, your boss, your cousin, whoever it may be. Use us. And tell someone how you really feel.
2: Yes.
1: You can call us up anonymous if need be.
2: But
1: if you're anonymous, then you're scary. Now call us up. You want to tell your boss, your loved one, whoever it is. Tell someone how you really feel. Big Boy's
2: Big
1: Neighborhood.
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0: 5 El Paso's old school, Big Boy's neighborhood. We were talking about there is an anchor. Was she in Detroit? In Detroit, Michigan. And she got fired for calling her boss the B word. And the video's out there. It's been viral. But we were just talking about, is there anything, as far as a hot mic, is there anything you want to tell someone how you feel? We're going to bring Anonymous into the neighborhood to see what's going down with Anonymous up in here. Anonymous. Hello.
1: Hello.
0: Hello there. Oh, this is Anonymister. All righty now, Anonymister. Anonymister. All righty now, tell someone how you really feel. What's going on, Anonymous?
1: Man, so I work at an organization. I've been there for quite a while already. I've made some really good friends. Three of my best friends work there. So, you know, we're all managers. We all know what to do to, you know, get work done or whatever. They used to have this boss where, like, if I wanted to go talk to them, I'd go into their office, talk to them. If their boss walked in, she would welcome me, like, all this other stuff. Unfortunately, that boss left.
0: Uh-oh.
1: Someone else that was already with the organization took over.
0: Uh-oh.
1: Now, if I'm talking to them, we're all, like, on our tippy toes and, like, we got to be careful. Like, we're all nervous. And it's like, come on, we've been here for so long. We're all managers. We know when we got to work. We know when we have, like, time to chit-chat or whatever. Mm. But we're so on toes with them.
0: Man.
1: It's crazy.
0: Is there anything?
1: And we have a code name for.
0: Go ahead. No, please. I want to know the code name.
1: No, the code name for this one is like, hey, Shoddy in the building. You know who Shoddy Bay is, the one on social media.
2: Shoddy Bay.
0: Shoddy's here. Shoddy in the building. Hey, man, is there anything that you would like to tell this new boss, this new manager?
1: You know, just let us do what we've been doing for the past 10 plus years. You know, we're going to get our stuff done. If you see us chit-chatting, I promise you, it's because we have time.
0: There it is, man.
1: We're not doing anything bad. We know we're just catching up.
0: I heard that, man. Hey, you know what? I'm going to take that. That was very cordial of you. I'm going to take that, and I'm going to add a F*** you in there.
3: Yeah.
0: You dumb F***.
3: Yeah.
0: You know what I'm saying? Go to hell and F*** yourself.
4: A goat face. Throw the goat face.
0: Yeah, you a goat face. Yeah, man. And your dad looked like Flavor Flav.
4: Yeah!
0: You know what I'm saying? There it is right there. So we handled that. Just add a little bit on. He was very nice. Very cordial. He definitely wouldn't have got fired for that. All righty now. If there's anything that you want to get off your chest, we got the hot mic over here.
2: Yes, sir.
0: All righty now. Tell someone how you really feel. We're going to bring Michelle into the neighborhood. Michelle, hello.
5: Hello.
0: Hello, Michelle. Michelle, this is what I'm going to do. I'm going to put you on a brief hold. I'm going to come back to you because I want to load up all the curse words and everything for you. All righty?
5: Thank you.
0: All righty. There it is. We're coming back with Michelle up in here. Big Boy's Neighborhood.

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1: Big Boy's Neighborhood.
0: Sorry, I was over here gangbanging.
2: Gangbanging.
0: You ever heard that song Gangbanging by Smokey Robinson?
1: No. No.
0: Chris, you ever heard Gangbanging by Smokey Robinson?
1: No way.
0: Chuck, load up Gangbanging by Smokey Robinson.
1: Yes.
0: Now, Smokey Robinson from the Miracles, the 60s, yeah, Motown,
3: right.
0: He's like 80 years old.
1: Yes.
0: He got a song Rumble where he music. Was coming in and he was like, man, I'm going to put an end to gangbanging.
1: No,
0: you didn't. I'm going to play it for you, man. He got a song called Gangbanging.
1: No, you're
3: no
1: lying.
3: Way.
0: So you would lying. Think, man, if Smokey said, man, we putting down the guns, man.
3: No
0: yeah.
3: way.
0: Wait. Doing that dope. Killing that hoe.
1: You're lying.
0: Smoking that coke. You gotta say no gang banging. Yeah, oh my
3: Are
0: God.
3: Oh my God.
0: Hey, Quest, am I lying?
4: Nah, no, bro.
1: They can see that people are gonna be like, man, he's right.
0: Yeah. And then he got dudes in there like Crips and Bloods in the video.
3: Oh my
0: and he
3: God.
0: He got on a hoodie and he's standing up against the wall gang
3: That's
0: banging.
3: Crazy.
0: Oh, yeah, man. But anyway, let's get back to Hot Mic.
1: Video?
0: Okay, no, there's a video and everything, but gang banging. Yeah, man. Chuck, put it up. Just give me a little bit of it when you can.
1: Oh, my
0: But right
1: God.
0: Now, man, your chance. To speak on it, tell someone how you really feel. We're gonna bring Michelle into the neighborhood, as we said. Michelle, hello,
5: hello,
0: hello there, Michelle. Michelle, what city are you calling from?
5: I'm calling from Los Angeles, Eastside.
0: All righty, Michelle, Los Angeles, Eastside.
1: East.
0: All righty, now, Michelle, tell someone how you really feel, Michelle.
5: Okay, so the father of my child, I just want to like kind of like break it down, like my brief story. Like,
0: okay.
5: Of course, I'm a great mother, of course. Do everything I'm supposed to do, but he's so fixated on just control. So ever since I put him on child support, he's been trying to make my life a living hell. Instead of actually being the father that he's supposed to be, mm-hmm. he wants to make me angry in petty ways. He wants to do things that are very petty and basically female, like acting like a female, mm-hmm. instead of just being that man role that he's supposed to be Ooh. For his child.
0: Oh, yeah,
5: so
0: now.
5: I just want to say, roll the hell up. Stop being a B-made boy.
0: Ooh.
5: You're nothing but a mama's boy.
1: Oh!
5: He still lives in a house with his mother, and he wants to control my household.
1: Oh!
5: Like, control my household, and you haven't even moved up out of your own household into your own place.
0: Ooh. Yeah. He trying to control yours, and he still live with his mama?
1: Wow.
0: Oh,
1: dude. Still wear Superman undies at home?
0: Oh! You can't tell me about mine till you get yours in order.
1: Oh, how are you talking to me? You're still grounded. What are you talking about?
0: Oh, man.
3: That is crazy.
0: Damn. And he still live with his mama?
5: Thank you. Exactly. And I just find that mind-blowing because I'm like, why are you controlling me, but you're being controlled?
0: Oh,
5: You don't have a
3: cell
5: phone in your household.
1: No, that's it. You said the house by 6 p.m.?
0: Yeah, what? Man. Oh. Don't let these lights come on and you're still outside, boy. Man, eat your vegetables, boy. Watch behind your ears, boy. And tell that boy don't speak when grown people are speaking, boy.
5: Thank
0: All right.
5: Thank you.
0: Man, do you feel a little better now?
5: I do. I got that off my chest. I'm going to work like in a great mood. Thanks, y'all. Yes.
0: There it is right there. All righty, man. Hot Mic, tell someone how you really feel. Hit us up. Y'all continue to hang with us. We're coming back with some Smokey Robinson gangbanging. Gangbanging. Big Boy's Neighborhood.
6: Hey, weekend warriors. How's a little trail therapy sound right now? Hop in. Let's go for a ride in the Nissan Armada Pro 4X. Tune out all those work emails and turn up that twin

0: everybody, all the gangsters, you got to put the guns down.
1: Wow.
0: You got to stop living the life that you're living.
1: Wow.
0: You know, if you can save one life. You got the words over there, Quest? Listen to this. This is Smokey Robinson. Listen to this.

0: the gang tonight. Yeah, man.
1: Say,
2: I quit.
1: I'm done, man. Y'all gonna have to jump me out the hood, man.
3: Yeah, man,
1: put
3: this rack down real quick.
1: Yeah. Hey, man, that's one of them things, man, where you gotta go to the hood and be like, hey, man, have y'all heard the Smokey Robinson record, man? We need to stop this, man.

0: to come to a stop.
1: Yeah, man.
0: That is it. We have chose the wrong life.
2: He really thought he ate.
0: Can you imagine all the engineers and everybody in the studio like, bang, that's the one. Bang, yeah, this is that's it. Got a lot of old men in there like, yeah, this is it, man.
1: I'm glad you're going to change the world in the neighborhood.
0: Yeah.
1: That's what they need.
0: My man said gang bang. You know it had to be somebody in there like, dude, are we really releasing this?
2: Oh, my God, the music video. If I was in a gang, I'll stop.
0: Yeah, the music video, he got the hoodie on. He leaning up against the wall and everything, man.
3: Yeah, he really thought.
0: Yeah, putting an end to violence. All right, let's get right back into the show, ladies and gentlemen. All right, now, for those out there, Hot Mike, tell someone how you really feel. Tell someone how you really feel. Let's go to bring Art into the neighborhood, see what's going down with Art. Art, hello.
4: Hello.
0: Art, what city are you calling from, my brother Art?
4: Beautiful city of Rialto, California.
0: All righty, Rialto up in here. All righty, now, Art, tell someone how you really feel. What's the story, my brother?
4: Look, big boy, me and my father-in-law, we coach a soccer team, right? And I don't know if your kids have ever played sports, but sometimes you get parents that micro-coach, that think their kids are better than everybody, that they themselves think they're better than everybody, man. So, big boy, I'm just trying to call out two parents in particular, bro, because every weekend, man, every practice, it's the same thing, man. They don't show up. And then when they do show up, they're trying to get in on the team. You know, they think they're better than everybody else, man. So I'm trying to call them out. Maybe on Christmas, we could do like an exchange. But rather than a gift exchange, we can do like a 1-2-3-piece combo exchange, bro.
0: Whoa, when you say the 1-2-3-piece combo exchange, are we talking fisticuffs? You want to fight him?
4: I'm trying to bring gloves, big boy. I'm trying to fix up.
0: Hey, man, if you heard anything from this Smokey Robinson gangbanging. But he's not gangbanging. You just protecting your own. This is not gangbanging.
4: I'm just protecting my own, man. It's counterproductive to the team at the end of the day, big boy. And, you know, that's just not the way it goes, man. Everybody's a team, and we got to do it together.
0: And he said two parents that's in particular. Crazy. Now, the two parents you're talking about, are they two separate parents or they're the couple?
4: Two separate parents. Oh. But they just so happen that they're, in Spanish, they're compadres. So they're like,
1: okay, I was going to say, gotcha.
0: Gotcha. Yeah. Now, let me ask you this, man. Now, with both of the parents, what kind of sport is it? Can we say that?
4: Yeah. Soccer. My son's in there.
0: All righty. There it is right there, man.
3: Wow,
0: and get it off your chest, man. Yeah. Tell someone how you really feel. Jeez. And call us back like around December so we can see what's going down. We could probably send somebody out there to cover the entire fight. Shout out to my man, DJ Ayo. Gang banging. Ayo, we need to add that to the playlist. Yeah. Big Boy's Neighborhood.

0: El Paso's old school Hot 93.5. Big Boys Neighborhood, let's go ahead and get it to your phone tap, man. Shout out to our man, Doc Winter. Yeah, man, one of the coolest bosses that we know. Really the only boss that we have. But this one right here, man, that makes him the coolest.
1: Yeah.
0: This one right here, man, is why I called a Doc Winter. Now, this phone tap, I got to paint a little picture for you. This one I kind of just came to the company. Yeah. I'm brand new at the station. You know what I'm saying? Not brand new in radio. I'd already been, you know, a legend. Mm-hmm. But no, I hit up Doc and I told him, I said, Doc, I won this trip where I get to go see the Dalai Lama.
1: That's so cool.
0: And I have to go with my wife, man. And listen, this is like my first week on air. And listen to how long I asked Doc I need to be out with the Dalai Lama. Let's go to get into your phone tap on the 10s right here. Big Boys Neighborhood.

0: Hello?
1: Hello, Doc.
0: Hey, Vic, what's up, man?
1: I just wanted to hit you up, man, and see if you can help me or point me into the right direction.
0: What happened?
1: You know, my wife and I, you know, just on some spiritual stuff, man. Uh-huh. We had there was like this invitation lottery so you can go see the Dalai Lama, right?
0: Uh-huh.
1: And you travel to Nepal to actually, you know, see him. You don't spend a lot of time, but it's not like you can just pay and you can get in. You got to go through. It's an invitation lottery. We actually won the lottery. I wanted to take the time with my wife and actually go and get this spiritual cleanse.
0: When and how long?
1: About 19 days.
0: Oh.
1: Doc, if I can't focus, I'm not good to anyone.
0: Are you serious, man? Come on.
1: It's spiritual, bro. I'm not with the Dalai Lama every day, but I get to live off the land. There's massage fires. There's hot stone walks. There's moonlight foot tickling.
0: Are you serious right now, man?
1: I'm sitting in here in the station barefoot right now, bro. Like, I need to get in touch with the earth.
0: You gotta be kidding me, man. Seriously?
1: I wish I was.
0: Oh, man.
1: I need to flush my body, man. I need to do the Hiawatha smoke. I need to walk with the goats. I need to do it all, bro.
0: Man.
1: All right,
0: I'm on my way into the office.
1: All right. Brother. And I know with all the talent that you've had, they never probably really got you on a phone tap before, huh? I'm on my way to Nepal.
0: Yo, Vic, seriously, you, man. Gotta be kidding.
2: Phone taps on the tins. Every hour, every day. Right here at Big Boy's Neighborhood.
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0: survey says what, Luigi?
1: You won't believe the percentage of men that feel that they can be in the Olympics in 2028 if they started training now. Bro.
0: Hey, man, that's a man stuff. I could do that.
2: Yeah.
0: Every man can do what somebody else does.
3: Stay focused.
0: Yeah, y'all continue to hang with us in the neighborhood, big boy neighborhood.

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1: Big Boy Neighborhood.
0: Luigi is up in here. Luigi, survey says.
2: Survey
0: says what, Luigi?
3: Survey says that 38% of them believe they could actually become Olympians by 2028 if they started training today.
0: Amen.
4: Wow.
0: Men would say that. Men would
3: just
0: say that.
3: Give me the right
0: man.
3: Trainer and give me everything. I could do it.
0: Yeah, man.
3: Yeah, okay, bro. 2028. Yeah, that's basically giving you 2 years head start. You think you could do something? I don't know. A lot. One of the easiest ones that a lot of people said, that a lot of the guys said that they could definitely qualify for, is like tennis.
0: In 2 years, you can qualify.
3: I could definitely qualify for tennis.
4: What?
0: Stop it.
3: No, not tennis. That seems
0: so
3: hard.
0: So you're saying in 2 years, you think you could qualify to be an Olympic either medalist, not even gold. You can get into the Olympics.
3: That's what people, that's one of the okay. highest ones that came back. That they said they could do tennis.
0: But not you.
3: No, not me. No,
0: okay,
3: no
0: what
3: way,
0: are some
3: bro.
0: Of the others?
3: I didn't see some. Well, you got
0: like
3: basketball,
0: running,
3: you got football.
0: Nothing running
3: football.
0: I know I could do. I couldn't, yeah. nothing track and field.
3: Yeah.
0: I couldn't do.
3: It's funny because I mentioned.
1: Stick throwing.
0: You yeah, can do what?
1: The stick throwing and the ball throwing.
0: The javelin.
1: Jumping. Yeah,
0: and the shot put.
1: Right. Yeah, I can do all that.
0: So in 2 years.
1: If I focus. Yes.
0: Right. You said
3: you
0: the what?
3: So? The tongue kissing.
0: Yeah, man.
1: Nah.
4: What's that one?
1: I already won that.
0: Yeah, yeah. What's his
1: come
0: name? What guy you share the podium with?
1: They got gold on that.
3: Oh, my gosh, bro.
0: Is there anything that I think that I can pull off to become an Olympian by 2028?
3: If there was like competitive beer drinking,
0: archery,
3: bro?
0: Probably archery.
1: Oh, archery. Yeah.
0: I learned archery, well, some of the stuff from Dr. Dre.
4: Wow.
0: Yeah.
4: So, yeah. What do you mean?
0: As my
4: how?
0: Instructor. He has an archery thing at his house.
3: That's true.
0: And so yeah. we are all out there doing archery one day.
4: Really?
0: Yeah, you know what I'm saying? Yeah, man.
1: That's strange activity.
3: Jesus, you yeah. could probably do soccer. You don't think in the next 2 years you could train really hard and do some
1: do
3: soccer?
1: Do I think? Come on. I know I could do it.
4: Oh, my
1: I just don't
4: Christ.
1: Want to. Then I'd be famous and I have to get a new wife. And
4: then, oh, yeah, yeah.
1: Yeah. I'm happy where I'm at.
0: You have to win and
1: I'm
0: thank
1: at.
0: Your girlfriend,
1: of
0: like
1: course.
0: That one guy that won.
1: Yeah.
0: You, did you ever cheesy. See that footage of the one guy?
4: Yeah.
0: He won like some kind of award, some medal, and he was like, he thanked his girlfriend and he stopped. Like,
1: oh,
0: real quick.
1: Yeah.
0: Yeah, he thanked his wife and his girlfriend.
4: Yep. Yeah.
1: Crazy.
4: Yeah. Yeah. I would do gymnastics.
0: Really?
4: But then
0: in 2 years?
4: Yeah, well, I read that it takes 10 years, but maybe I can do 2.
0: Yeah.
4: Maybe.
0: You could be as delusional as these guys.
4: Yeah,
0: you, wait,
4: just
0: what did you say,
4: Savage?
0: Get on the mic and say it.
3: You got a dislocated shoulder.
4: I know,
3: yeah.
4: I know. But that's
0: and can
4: what
0: you
4: I'm
0: tell
4: saying,
0: the people if they
4: dude.
0: Didn't know how you dislocated your shoulder?
4: Oh, again? I literally just put my hair clip up. So, like, and then my shoulder got stuck. Do yeah. you know what my
0: pop
4: mom said?
0: Shoulder out of place.
4: My mom's like, are you a Barbie or what? That you just crack your head, like you break.
0: That's
4: yeah. Yeah, yeah. I'm like, whoa, that was kind of creative.
0: So, that's our future Olympian right there.
4: Yeah. Yeah. Yeah. Yeah.
0: Dislocated his shoulder by
1: those
0: messing with her hair.
1: Glasses.
4: Well, good thing I'm delusional.
1: Magnifying glasses.
0: Come on.
1: Glasses. Just imagine that shot of. Done.
4: Hey, at least I use them because you need them.
0: Yeah. Oh,
1: oh
0: damn. Oh, man. She yeah. told you.
1: Did I need glasses?
4: Yeah, yeah you can't even read Izarraga, the last
1: oh,
4: name.
1: Oh,
4: you need a whole Spanish lesson.
0: She said you dumb and blind.
1: Oh, I don't need glasses to see that forehead, all right?
0: Oh.
1: that thing is
4: at
1: you
4: least know, I got a forehead and it's not a receding hairline.
1: Yeah. Oh. Let me write a note on that forehead real quick.
0: Oh,
1: you know?
0: My God. Man. She said your teeth are so yeah. yellow, look like you ate corn.
1: Oh, I ain't going to talk about homeless stop. Pants.
0: Oh, my
1: she got
0: God.
1: The homeless pants today.
0: Oh, man.
3: She said the CIA uses your ears to spy on other countries.
0: Oh,
1: who said that?
0: God.
1: Who said that?
0: Man.
1: That.
0: Oh my lord,
4: chat,
0: man. She said it looked like
4: man.
0: Your teeth got party trained because you got such a gap in there. It looked like the Gap Band.
1: Oh, right.
0: Oh my god.
1: That? Was that the Christmas party? I knew
0: oh,
1: you were talking about
0: god.
1: Me.
0: Okay.
1: I knew that was coming from the Christmas party.
0: Please, you guys.
3: Oh,
0: let's get some
3: god.
0: Bone thugs
4: oh,
0: in
4: god.
0: Here. We need harmony. Oh. And I'm going to miss everybody. And I'm going to miss everybody. All right, we're back. Harmony is
1: ouch,
0: in the neighborhood.
1: Yeah.
0: Jesus, we're coming back to you, my receding hairline.
1: Yeah.
0: What you
1: said. Broken heart I have now.
0: Yeah, man.
1: We also got to talk about things that shouldn't go on certain foods. That,
0: right,
1: you know,
0: yeah.
1: that are forbidden.
0: You gonna be all right?
1: You know? Yeah, I'm fine.
0: Okay.
1: I'm fine. No,
0: you're
1: sure.
0: far from fine. We're asking, are you gonna be okay? Yeah,
1: I'm all right.
0: He's fine. There's not
1: I'm
0: a girl
1: fine.
0: In the world that say he's fine.
1: Whatever. All right. Like, now I know how everybody feels. It's all
0: y'all continue to hang with us, Big Boys Neighborhood.
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0: El Paso's old school, Hot 93.5. Big Boys Neighborhood. All right, and now Jesus Sepulveda is up in here. Jesus, hang loose. What you got, my brethren?
1: There's certain things that don't belong in certain foods. And, you know, the biggest debate on that has to, in the I think for Latinos, has to be like mariscos. Like when it comes to like a, when you get a ceviche, get a tostada ceviche, it's a known thing that if you put mayonnaise on it, you're looked at wrong. It's disgusting. Some people just look at you like it's not authentic. But I love it. A lot of people do love mayonnaise with ceviche. It's just like it goes with it, right?
0: Right. But, I've seen it, but I didn't know that people look at it sideways.
1: Oh, yes. Especially people in Mexico, they look at you like, nah, that's some like American, Mexican stuff.
2: Really?
1: Like,
2: in Mexico?
1: Yeah, they don't like the mayonnaise. They're trying to use it now with like chipotle and stuff, but it's known that you don't eat mariscos with mayonnaise, tostadas. Like, no. You don't do that.
3: Sinaloa.
0: Are we losing
1: Sinaloa? Sinaloa. What was that?
0: I was like, what the hell?
1: Yeah, they do that chipotle mayonnaise and stuff. They're trying to use it now because it's in sushi and stuff like that. But no, man, you do not do the mayonnaise with ceviche.
2: What? I do.
1: Right.
2: You don't?
1: Yeah, I do.
2: Okay, yeah.
1: But my family doesn't.
0: Do you do it, Lou?
4: No, I don't.
0: What about you, Quest?
5: Nah, that ain't it, dog.
0: Do y'all,
1: wow!
0: Oh, damn.
1: And
0: do you look at it sideways?
5: Can I make ceviche like that? I don't look at it sideways, but I agree. Like, I don't think it goes. I've tried it. It's not for me. I don't think it pairs well.
1: I trip out when people put ketchup in ceviche. I'm like, yeah,
2: I do.
1: That's crazy.
0: Bella does that.
1: Really?
0: Add ketchup too.
5: You guys have tried my ceviche?
0: Well, no. She'll add ketchup to her, like shrimp cocktail ceviche.
2: Yeah.
5: But you guys have tried my ceviche, right?
0: Yeah.
5: Have you tried it, Jesus?
1: No, I haven't.
5: I put ketchup in my ceviche.
1: Oh, no.
5: Don't knock it.
1: Don't
5: knock it.
1: I'll try it. I'm going to give
0: you a chance. You lost the other round with Mariana.
1: No, man. I'd like to try it, though, for sure.
4: One of the things I was always against was, like, you know, when Vidya was starting to be very popular, Vidya tacos, Vidya this, Vidya ramen. I was like, no way, bro.
2: Yeah.
4: Did you try it? I tried a dog, and oh my God, it is so delicious, bro.
0: But you know what?
4: I swear to God, it's so good.
0: And knowing you for so many years, there's not too many things you don't like.
4: Yeah.
0: Yeah, man. Have you ever tried Vidya mashed potatoes? Dude, that sounds good, huh?
4: That's delicious. Oh my God, bro.
0: I'm going to try that.
2: Like, that's like that weird combination, but that would be fire.
1: Yeah,
2: like,
1: man.
2: All those flavors.
0: Is there anything that you eat together, a combo that you're like, oh man, I shouldn't eat this?
2: I don't like raisins in food.
0: Really?
2: Like, I feel like raisins just don't belong in warm food.
0: I'll put a raisin in a salad. I could do that.
2: Oh, okay. Yeah, in a salad. But I feel like
0: sometimes when people sneak raisins down, I'm like, whoa.
2: Yeah. No.
0: That's very Biff. Hey, Biff, did you make this? I saw the raisins in it. Oh, Biff, you didn't make. Oh, it's Chad. Oh, okay.
1: Yeah, I had somebody put the melon. What is it? It's not watermelon. It's like melon, right?
0: Mm-hmm. Like melon. Green and yellow.
1: Cantaloupe. Yeah, cantaloupe. Sorry. Melon.
0: Right.
1: Well, when they put like cottage cheese on it, no thanks. There's no way. It should not belong there.
0: Yeah.
1: But they eat it like that. And I was just like, no, this ain't it.
2: Oh, it's like a healthy snack.
1: It's like old people food.
0: All right, mayo boy.
1: Old people food. Yeah, dude. You know what I mean?
0: You
1: go to a nursing home. It's like,
0: why are you sucking on cantaloupe? I'm just going to feed it to you. All right, you continue to hang out with us in the neighborhood, Big Boys Neighborhood.

0: El Paso's old school hot 93.5. Big Boy's Neighborhood Boy. Louis G is up in here. What up, Lou Dawg?
1: Hey, it's going
0: to
1: be muddy.
0: Oh, hey. Muddy. To the potty. My bad, baby girl.
2: Yes, sir.
0: All right, who we got, my love?
2: You know, we're talking about Tyler, the Creator, with Camp Flogna.
0: Yes,
2: the
0: ma'am.
2: Lineup dropped. Wow. I mean, you know, he revealed a lineup through, like, this word puzzle. Which,
0: yeah, man, a scramble
2: yeah,
0: word.
2: Yeah, I'm like, bruh, I don't have time. But I do.
0: Hey, dude, at first when I saw it drop, I didn't know it was a scramble word.
2: Yeah, yeah.
0: So I was like, man, who's heaven is?
2: Literally.
0: Yeah, and I was like, oh, then y'all was like, oh, it's a scramble. But I was like, oh, okay.
2: And all he right. does that all the time, and I do love it because it's like very creative.
0: Yeah,
2: but also
0: he's
2: like
0: Tyler, the Creator,
2: exactly.
0: There
2: but
0: is.
2: Also like I just don't have time, Tyler. Sorry.
0: Right.
2: And it's actually sold out. November 14th and 15th.
0: It's sold out already.
2: Yes, it's already sold out. Jeez. People are already on the wait list.
0: Oh my!
2: Trust
0: Lord.
2: Me, I looked. But you know, let's talk about the lineup.
0: Okay,
2: so
0: please.
2: We have, of course, Don Toliver, Tyler, the Creator. Of course, will be there, and Future are, I think, like the top big headliners.
0: Yeah.
2: For the festival. And then Louis brought up how like it was kind of similar to last year's, but I think it's also because Don Toliver was on the lineup last year, but he wasn't able to perform because remember that Tyler had to move dates around because it was like raining and you know there was a lot.
0: He had to move the whole festival
2: like,
0: to a different
2: that
0: date.
2: That was a lot.
0: Yeah, it was.
1: And
2: Kali Uchis
1: filled in, right?
2: Yeah, Kali Uchis filled in, which I loved her set.
0: I love that. So that was Don Toliver. Like, hey, baby, can you do this?
2: Right.
0: I got you.
2: Yeah.
0: I got you, boo.
2: But other than that, I feel like, you know, we have Isaiah Rashad. We have JID. I love that Leon Thomas is in there.
0: Yeah.
2: Leon
0: Thomas is so great. He's on there twice. Yeah. Look at the lineup. He's at the top right there, right over Don Toliver. And then he's
2: I
0: at the bottom right there over the Alchemist. Yes, he's doing two shows.
2: Yeah, wow. Right, back to back.
0: Yeah, man. So nice you'll see him twice.
2: I like that the Alchemist is there.
0: Yeah.
2: Who else is there? Steve Lacy has a new album.
0: Vince 310 Staples. Baby, I love that 310 Baby's still
2: exactly,
0: doing his thing.
2: Exactly, yes. And I know there's like some artists that like, you know, I feel like Tyler's like very much like, trying to put on and trying to have like a little bit of everything. I don't know if you guys have heard of the Sacred Souls. They're like, they're giving kind of oldies. Like if you, I put a clip up of them and they're like, I feel like you guys will like them. I don't know. Let me know.

0: do. My daughter gonna be like, really, dad? You didn't know? Really, dad?
1: Like, you knew.
0: Yeah.
1: But they opened up for Kali Uchis during her her tour. That's and they dope. Are so good live. Also, another one that I wanna talk about is 54 Ultra.
0: Okay.
1: He
0: These
1: is
0: aren't a- groups that's like signed to your management, is
1: no,
0: it?
1: No, no, no, no, okay, no, no. Right. No, but it's like, it's also giving the same vibe. Checking. Like, I don't know if that's like coming back, like the oldie style, but like, it seems like it because these new artists. Right? Like, it's kind of like, is it or?
0: That's dope.
1: Yeah.
0: You might as well put October London on there, too. That's, yeah. Oh, you did some homework on this.
1: Yeah, no, because I
0: You've
1: love
0: been
1: these
0: at the
1: artists.
0: Concerts. You got to a lot of shows early.
1: Yeah.
0: She got to a lot of shows early. I ain't mad at
1: so
0: you.
1: So I'm not mad at the lineup. Nah. I know Louis was saying that, you know, it was a little similar to last year's, which I could
0: Where
1: see
0: Where are the similarities
1: that,
0: at that you see?
2: You know what it is, dog? It, to me, it's like this is kind of curated by just Tyler, the creator's, you know, his music
1: yeah.
2: kind of liking.
1: Yeah.
2: So maybe we don't have the same liking, but you know, Lupe Fiasco there, I would love to see Lupe Fiasco. Right. I'm going to let you.
0: But you know what's crazy about that, man, is it's already sold out.
1: Yeah.
2: Yeah.
0: So they did something right.
1: I mean, he's a hell of a performer.
0: Oh, yeah.
2: Oh, look
0: yeah.
2: at the bottom. They got Smokey Robinson right here.
0: Gang banging.
1: Stop it.
0: Gang banging.
3: Might as well.
4: Be a peaceful. Right,
3: concert.
0: Very nice concert. Man. If we can't get no Smokey Robinson if we

0: Somebody put a call in to Tyler the Creator.
1: Yes, please.
0: Camp Flognaw Carnival, it is going down, man. Once again, they're taking over Dodger Stadium November 14th and 15th. It is sold out, which I love. Y'all continue to hang out with us in the neighborhood. Big Boy Neighborhood.
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0: 93.5 El Paso's old school. Big Boy's Big neighborhood. Boy. Louis G is up in here. What up, Ludo?
1: All right. So a lot of people are dating. And when they're dating, you know, I think nowadays a lot of people have kids.
0: Yes,
1: and
0: sir.
1: And being in that situation, me several times, I saw this post and I was like, oh, this is interesting because I never did this with somebody that I met that had kids.
2: I'm about to go meet my ex-husband's new girlfriend. So my ex and I have a daughter together and we had an agreement whenever we separated that we would meet the other person that was going to be in our daughter's life before we introduced that new partner to our daughter, if that makes sense. It's basically a one-on-one meeting. So this is my first time doing this. This is brand new territory. It's definitely uncomfortable. I am walking into it with love and peace, and I'm going to express my gratitude to her because I can't imagine how she may be feeling. I've never been in her position to meet the ex-wife. I already respect her for that. And I'm basically making this video to let other moms who are in my position, who are meeting the new girlfriend, that like you're not alone. And also, if you were in her position, we're not all bad. Like all the ex-wives, we really want peace and we want our children to be loved. So I just want to express that to you, that if you are in this position, like just to walk into it with love, I'm sure the outcome's going to be completely fine. It's definitely uncomfortable, not going to lie, but I feel really good about it in my heart.
0: She sounds very nice, though.
3: Yeah.
0: It depends on the individual. You know
4: For
0: what I'm saying?
4: Real.
0: Yeah. So she sounds nice enough. Because she didn't start off saying, hey, you know, I'm about to go meet this. Yeah. You know what I'm saying? Yeah, you know, this mother got this over here hanging around my mother kids.
1: Yeah. But even when I met Myra years back, right? Like the first time she told me she did have a daughter. And I wasn't really sure when I was going to meet her. Or whatnot, but it just happened. You know, I have her this weekend. If you want to hang out, we can hang out, but I got to bring my daughter.
0: So you met Myra's daughter, Eliana, before I met even the guy.
1: The dad.
0: The dad. Gotcha.
1: So for me, I've never had that situation where like, hey, you got to meet the guy. You got to meet the dad first before I can like bring her around.
0: I don't think I've ever, I don't know.
1: And
0: I've never checked, but I've never heard that.
1: Yeah, you know what I'm saying?
0: Like,
1: it's a little different.
0: But maybe it's a thing now.
3: It sounds healthy if you do it that way. Like, she did sound really nice, but also I'm just like, oh, maybe I'm just not at that level of maturity or something. Cause I'm
0: and
3: like,
0: plus you don't have kids yet.
3: Yeah, so. That's true.
0: Yeah,
3: that's true.
0: Yeah. Be hard. Somebody came up to you, be like, excuse me. No, I'm not his mom.
4: I dated a girl with a kid, like, and then I met the dad. And
1: first, before the kid?
4: No, that was at a birthday party. We've been dating for a while, and she was like, I've been around the kid, but this is the first time I met the dad.
0: Yeah.
4: And then all I just kept thinking about was like, man, they were doing it. Yeah. That's all I kept thinking about. I just could not think of that.
0: Yeah, man.
4: I couldn't get over that. I was like, man.
0: Have you ever met like your girl, a girl's like ex? Like, have you ever met, like, been somewhere with Myra and you, I guess it's different because you see the dad.
1: The dad, yeah.
0: Yeah, but what about you,
4: Jesus?
0: Yeah,
4: for sure. You just run in and I know they used to date and I'm just kind of like, I'm very jealous. No, I don't know how I feel.
0: I don't want to do that.
3: Yeah, no.
4: Because all I'm picturing is like,
0: I don't want to be like, this is
4: and
0: my
4: judge. Like, oh, well, you did that?
0: Yeah.
4: You had that guy?
3: It's so awkward.
4: Like, ugh. Yeah, he look at her like, you judge her like, ugh, I'm the best you ever had.
0: Baby, you're my everything.
4: But it'll break you. It'll break you when you see the best she's ever had. And I'm like, oh my God.
0: Right, yeah.
4: You had that?
3: Oh my
0: but yeah, I'm going to start doing push-ups. That's a new thing, but it sounds good. It sounds healthy.
1: I think I would want that though.
0: Right. That's real.
1: I would want to meet that person that's going to be next to my son if anything were to ever happen. You know?
0: And when you hear something for the first time for me, it's like, damn, that's genius.
3: Yeah.
0: You know, that is good. You know, but like I said, it depends on individuals as well.
3: Facts.
0: Big boys. Big

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1: Big Boy Neighborhood. All right, and now it's about that time for your phone tap, courtesy of your good friend, Mr. Luther Lufe. This one right here, man, is the electricity cutoff. This one, Luther calls the residents to confirm the transfer of their electricity to the new electric company. And my man on the other line, for one, you can't understand what he's saying.
2: Nope. Right.
1: But also extremely upset about this service that I was providing. Let's go ahead and get into your phone tap on the 10s right here. Big Boy's Neighborhood.

0: I was calling about your transfer for your electricity to the new residence.
1: I don't know anything about it.
0: Yeah, your service is going to be transferred.
1: Man, now you mean to tell me you're going to be talking about cell phone all this time and no lights?
0: Say it again. I don't have no subtitles running on the screen. Say it again.
1: You mean to tell me I'm going to have to be sitting up there from Saturday to Wednesday with no lights? All the electricity, I got tenants living in the building.
2: Okay, I'm going to call my lawyer and let me law get in touch with Edison or somebody. You do what you want to do. I'm going to find Edison's office and have my lawyer contact her. He's going to have a lawsuit on him.
0: But, sir, you're the one who transferred your service.
1: I didn't transfer nothing.
0: Okay, your lights are going to be back on Monday. It's going to be a reconnecting fee of $127.32.
1: You put a I tell you one thing.
0: What?
1: I don't care what they do. I have my lawyer. They're going to have a big lawsuit on them.
0: Sir, you can call your lawyer, but you'll still be sitting in the dark all weekend.
1: Okay, now who am I talking to now?
0: My name is Luther, L-U-T-H-E-R.
1: L-U-T-H-E-R, Luther.
0: And I'm operator.
1: Operator.
0: Yes, 0116. Give them this locator number. This is your reference number. All right, it's 26.
1: 26.
0: 134 and B as in Bow Wow. You got that?
1: Put Bow Wow right here.
3: Bow Wow.
1: Bow Wow.
3: B-Y?
1: Yeah, Bow Wow.
0: And you tell them that they're trying to cut your service off and they're trying to bring it back on the 10th, but you have no knowledge of a service transfer that wasn't you. All right? So just go over there.
1: 901-7-8.
0: Yeah, and give them a check for $407 and they'll cut your service back on Monday.
1: Okay, I got to do some calling now.
0: And we're sorry about the mix-up.
1: I sure is about the mix-up. I mean, somebody's going to pay for this mix-up, too.
0: Yeah, but you're still going to be in the dark all weekend, though, so
1: I thought right about one thing about it. When I get through with it, I bet you I'll come out on the top. I bet you that.
0: Well, on this weekend, you'll be on top of the dark.
4: Phone taps on the tens. Every hour, every day. Right here at Big Boy's Neighborhood.
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1: And do continue to hang with us in the neighborhood. Hey, Jesus, Sepulveda, what you got, my brother?
2: Viola Davis had to use a celebrity card to try to get out of a ticket. Oh, man. I'm mad at her for that.
1: Super actress, super talented. All righty, we'll come back. We'll speak on it. Big Boys Neighborhood.

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1: Big boy neighborhood.
0: Mariana's in the neighborhood. Mari to the potty. It smells funky in here.
2: Right.
0: We must be looking for dates.
2: No, I don't know who it is.
0: Yeah,
2: not me.
0: Man. Somebody trying to date. No.
2: But apparently people are skipping showers to get more dates.
0: Hey, man, when you first said this, I have no idea what this could mean.
2: I mean, I was like, what in the world does this even mean? So, of course, I saw it first on TikTok. And after that, like, it's like, I feel like sometimes TikTok blows up. Like, something on TikTok blows up and people just, like, want to try it. Or I don't know. Sometimes I'm like, no, I feel like you just want to be dirty at this point because... Amen.
0: It seems like some people create things where they say, man, let's see if this goes viral.
2: Yes, let's see if this works.
3: Make it a
0: thing. What is the no shower thing?
2: Apparently, it's called pheromone maxing. And it's shown that, like, people like the natural smells of, like, other people. You know, like, it's like the natural. It's not like the perfume. It's not like the covering, that part. It's more of, like, the natural smells. And I'm like, okay. You know what? But it has to be my man. I feel like if I go out and I like meet someone, I don't want to smell them right away. You know, like that funky smell.
0: You feeling something, Jesus.
2: Yeah, I can tell.
3: You know what it is? A little bit of a neck must.
2: Oh.
3: I like a little, I don't know what it
0: like
3: is.
0: Like a man coming from the gym?
3: No. Like a woman, like a little bit of like a hair right here at the corner. Because I heard that women don't shower that often because of the hair. It just messes them up. They can't shower every day.
2: Gross, we could shower. We just don't wash our hair. No. Okay,
3: that's what I meant. Shower. Isn't that the same thing?
4: You might skip a little part over there.
3: Okay, whatever. But you get a little bit of that must. That little like.
2: You like that?
0: Amen. I know women and I know someone personally that says she loved when her man... Like that workout smell, you know, but that's her man.
2: Yes,
0: probably what they're thinking of too, dating, but yeah, that's her man.
2: Yes, it has to be my man. Like I don't know, it's something about that smell. Like after either like the gym or like, I don't know, let me smell under your armpits. Like,
0: really?
2: Yes.
0: And that's the way she is. She just like that natural thing. It's not all the time, but it's her guy. It's not like she walking up to somebody like, oh, he smells. Like,
2: exactly.
0: There's times when I would come home, right? And I go kiss my wife, Veto, and she'll say, baby, you smell like outside.
2: Oh my God, that's crazy.
0: But it doesn't turn on. It's like gross. No, you know,
4: you smell like tacos.
0: Oh, you know me too well.
2: You've been outside.
0: Been outside working for the family, acting like I'm laying tar, like I do construction. It's hard work.
2: But pheromone
0: sitting in front of that mic all day.
4: Pheromone maxing.
0: Yeah, man.
4: I always kind of said that, right? Like the natural smell can attract other humans like that.
2: It's just I just don't know if, like, for the first time, like if I meet someone for the first time and they have like that funky smell, like I don't know.
0: In my teenage years and younger years, I used to be like, man, what if like people, guys and girls, were like cats? Like you could smell when they want. You know, cats know like they're getting into heat.
3: Yeah,
0: like
3: you
0: just go in a club and you knew that these girls were in heat.
2: Right.
0: Like, oh man. Do you know what I'm talking about? Like this. But cats is called in heat.
2: I did not know that.
4: I have two dogs. I have a male.
0: And they get in heat.
4: I have a male and a female, but I know when my female dog's in heat because my other dog just starts barking and barking and barking and trying to get at her. And my other little one doesn't let him. Like, I'm like, oh my God, Lucy's in
0: heat. Or cats go. And then you be like, yo, you gotta lock her up. She's for the streets right now. She's trying to get for the streets. So now from here until Sunday, no showers for us. We are in a relationship. Well, you got to do it.
2: Well, I showered.
0: Or you got to find the guy. But you got to find the guy. Smell the back of her neck.
2: Yeah. No,
0: y'all continue to hang with us in the neighborhood, big boy neighborhood.

0: Big Boys Neighborhood. Boy. All right, I'm going to go ahead and get out of here. I want to thank you guys for hanging out with us in the neighborhood. Enjoyed having you in the neighborhood.
1: That's right.
0: And hopefully you enjoyed hanging out with us in the neighborhood as well, man. When we got into, you know, say what's on your mind. Tell someone something that you want to get off your chest. Mm-hmm. A lot of people do. Mm. When it comes to being able to say something, people use us more than they walk in there and say it to their boss themselves.
2: Oh,
0: or to their friends. What were some of the ones that we had? Can you imagine just listening and you hear like your baby's mother call up talking about how you still live with your mom?
2: Right.
0: Hey.
2: That's embarrassing. Yeah, you're still trying to control the situation.
0: Yeah, like you don't even have your own house trying to control my household.
3: Yeah. And anytime we say, the boxing one with the soccer game, it's like, hands after,
0: My man put like on a calendar, he said like in December, we're going to throw hands. Right. I'm like, man, for the holidays, I ain't mad at you. I am glad that we're going to go ahead and get out of here, man. I got to go train for the Olympics.
3: That's right.
0: Because survey said that 38% of men believe that they could train to compete in the 2028 Olympics.
4: Yeah, maybe we can do if us three. There's going to be like 3-on-3 basketball. So maybe if us three, me, you, Jesus, get together.
0: Hey, man, I wonder how much we lose by.
3: If we train now,
0: you guys
3: got me.
0: Oh, if we train now,
3: you guys got me.
0: Oh, that is true, Jesus. I wasn't putting you in the equation.
3: Hey, come on, man.
2: Wow, 2 years is wild.
3: Gooseneck.
0: We wouldn't be able to do that, man. I was really sitting here thinking about it, like, 2 years, like, we should.
2: No, I think so.
0: And I got like bad knees, and y'all just saw. I just did like some steroid treatment that they gave me. My knees swell up. Yeah. Can you imagine I do that right before the Olympics?
3: Right.
0: Then you have to go without me.
3: We're ready to go with the uniform. We see big, just I can't.
0: Yeah.
3: I woke up this morning.
0: Trying to stretch out, like, man, inflammation. I hit your homie, man.
3: Hit your homie.
0: Don't worry, big. We got it for you. Like, yo, I'm going out there.
3: Bring in Chuck.
0: Chuck. And then Chuck had to wear those glasses that got the little thing in the back. So they stay on your head.
3: With the high up shorts.
0: Oh, yeah, man. I can see him wearing high socks. That's our producer, one of our producers, man. One of our guys over there.
3: Bleachers. Yeah, I play ball.
0: Yeah. You know I won't get, if I get that too, it's for you. But thank you guys for hanging out with us, man. Enjoy the rest of your day. We're a Big Boy Big Neighborhood, boy. And we are gone.
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1: We're going to talk about Bruno Mars because he has caused some stir after the VMA nominations were announced. That's you too. He's on air. That's more to come. 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But you got to tune in at 1 this afternoon. So tune in, got Ice Cube up next and Shaggy on the way. 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
1: 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Guaranteed human.
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1: So Bruno Mars, he is causing a little bit of an uproar. Not really him, but the VMA nominations have come out and they had him announced as an R&B nomination, along with like Leon Thomas, Chris Brown, you know, all of them. People who do actually live on R&B hip hop stations. This song for Bruno Mars was Risk It All, which to my knowledge, we have never played on any R&B stations. So a lot of people are kind of confused why he is in that category when really he's more pop, but they're saying it's kind of like an unfair advantage. Like he has pop success, but he's put in an R&B category. You know what I'm saying? Stay tuned. We'll get into Soup up next. I got T.I. on the way.
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0: 93.5, El Paso's old school. So it's wild that it's 30 years since, unfortunately, the passing of Tupac. And now we're finally having his murder trial. But that's just, I guess, that's just how things happen. Now, what Suge Knight has revealed is a little wild concerning how quickly Tupac was cremated. We're going to say that next. I got Mary J. and Eni Kamoz up after that. Picture
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Thanks to El Paso's Old School, Hot 93.5. 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Yeah.

Paso's Old School Hot 93.5. So I've learned, I don't know if this was public knowledge, but I learned that apparently Suge Knight said Tupac's mother, Afeni Shakur, wanted Tupac cremated like immediately, unfortunately, after his death. And what they did afterwards, it all set right with me. We'll get into it. Sure.

0: 5, El Paso's old school. You can only take what Suge Knight says with a grain of salt, because I don't know if this is serious or not, but Sasha Matui's on air. So Suge Knight has said that after Tupac was murdered, his mother, allegedly, Afeni Shakur, asked for him to be cremated. He cremated him immediately. It sounds like within like 24 to 48 hours, okay? After that, he alleges that they rolled up a thing you put Mary Jane in with Tupac's ashes and smoked it. I don't know if I can't believe somebody would do that. But I don't know. That's just me. All right, stay tuned. We'll get into Lil Jon up next. I got Mariah Carey on the way.
1: Roger.
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1: So listen, today is literally the verses between Joe and Donald Jones, but something about R&B that I have figured out after all the other verses in the past, like with Teddy Riley and Keith Sweat and Bobby Brown and all them, is R&B singers want way more smoke and talk way more ish than rappers when they do verses. I don't know what it is. I haven't heard Joe say anything about Donald Jones, but Mario, he is going back and forth with the singer Jacquees. If you don't know Jacquees, he went viral probably like a few years ago for saying that he was the king of R&B outside of R. Kelly. But that's neither here nor there. The point is that Mario wants to smoke with Jacquees because apparently Jacquees was, what he said, making fun of him for taking the spot on the Chris Brown Usher R&B tour because he calls him a background singer. And Mario from Baltimore, and he don't play it. Let's get into Naughty by Nature. The weekend's on the way.
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0: 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Where is that free trip to Vegas? Well, you in the right place, just a little early. 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Because Snoop gonna be there. You know, Snoop throw a party. Cardi B gonna be there. Only thing that's really missing is you. You need to be there. So it's happening tomorrow, 9 a.m., 1 p.m., and 5. That's your next shot to win every single day. But we got a keyword coming up 1 o'clock, obviously, on the dot. So stay tuned. 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
2: 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You regulate any stealing of his property. 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

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Right now, it's Outkast. Anything you want to get on, shout out at me, A-S-H-L-E-E on it. 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
1: The thing I love about millennials, they never gonna let you live down your biggest role. Obviously, unfortunately, rest in peace to Hayden Panettiere, which we learned this past weekend, right? But people, the way they've been talking about Hayden and how her roles have like stayed with them for life, and they love her just for that, just for her role in Bring It On, All or Nothing, and her crumping. Just for her going toe-to-toe and Remember the Titans with Denzel Washington. Like, she is forever, forever an icon to all millennials and more. Stay tuned. I got Flo Rida up next. We'll do Biggie on the way.
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1: Yeah. 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

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So I thought it was a bit much that we had flock cameras, right? But now apparently AirPods. Apple is adding cameras to your AirPods. 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

0: El Paso's old school Hot 93.5. So don't think that we don't live in a completely surveillance state. And yes, I watched Black Mirror many times, but it looks like it's getting even worse. Meaning that AirPods will now have built-in cameras that will allow Siri to see and remember your surroundings, giving Siri eyes to understand what you're doing and what you're looking at, which is crazy. AirPods will now have little cameras in them, so you don't really need Meta glasses now. They're gonna be built into the AirPods. They turned got Rihanna up next. We'll get into Dr. Dre after that.
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Anyone who is watching the challenge right now, please. And I know it's millennials. Only millennials watch the challenge anymore, okay? 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

0: 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I asked about whoever is watching the challenge, who is a challenge OG like me, because I'm actually friends with Nelson and Corey and many more from the challenge. But Nelson and Corey are like my two core challenge friends. 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All right, so make sure that you follow me, A-S-H-L-E-E on air. 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At 5 o'clock, she next keyword to win that free way into our iHeartRadio Music Festival. 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

0: 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Right now, the $1,000 and your free way into our iHeartRadio Music Festival is on the way. But you got to tap in 5 p.m. this afternoon. That's your next keyword. And make sure you're listening. If you are not going to be in the car, you're going to be in the line. Shoot, you might be in the line at, the pickup line, the drop-off line? You might be in that line. 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My name is Ashley with 2 E's. My name's Jade. She's up next. I got Sierra on the way.
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Yeah.

0: El Paso's old school, Hot 93.5. What's up, Brian G? Rolling with you on a Thursday. We got your throwbacks on the way. Got Outkast and Hey Ya, Chris Brown and Jules Santana. We're Run It and LL Cool J around the way, girl. LL Cool J returning to the NCIS franchise, bringing back his role as Sam Hanna from NCIS Los Angeles. He's now moved back to his hometown of New York City for a new assignment. So LL Cool J brings Sam Hanna back to NCIS New York. That spinoff debuts on CBS October 6th at 9 p.m. You can catch the trailer now. They just dropped it on Instagram and YouTube.
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0: El Paso's old school, Hot 93.5. Snoop Dogg joining us in Las Vegas, part of the iHeartRadio Music Festival, and we can send you there. What's up, Brian G? Rolling with you on a Thursday. On the way, Usher, You Got It Bad, DJ Cool, Let Me Clear My Throat, and Juvenile Soldier Slim, Slow Motion. Catch Snoop Dogg along with Cardi B. Lots of big names hitting the stage at the T-Mobile Arena for the iHeartRadio Music Festival, presented by Capital One. 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
1: What's up, Brian G? Hanging out with you on a Thursday. Got Lil Wayne in about 3 minutes, and I got a question for you guys. Do you think it's sad, like it's a bad thing, to be a regular at a bar? Hit me up. 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
1: What's up, Brian G? Rolling with you on a Thursday. Throwbacks on the way. Got Rob Bass and DJ Easy Rock. It Takes Two. Joe, I Want to Know, and Notorious B.I.G., Puffy and Mace. More money, more problems. So according to a lot of posts on social media, the younger generation thinks it's sad if somebody is a regular at a bar. I thought being a regular at a bar was a good thing. Like, I always had a spot that I hung out. I was a regular. It was cool. They knew me. I knew them. We knew everybody in the spot. But according to the younger generation, they say it's sad that you're at a bar so much that you have become a regular there. Do you think it's sad to be a regular at a bar? Tony?
2: No, I think it's vital for the success of businesses. And it sounds like a joke. It sounds like a joke, but there's some facts behind what I'm saying. So I'm an account manager for independent businesses.
1: Okay.
2: A lot of these businesses have suffered because of the mindset of, like, the younger generation, right? There's no longer the consistent, regular, you know, the regulars that come in. They can't rely on it anymore, and it's hurting businesses, unfortunately. But, I mean, I think it's vital, and I mean, at a bar or location or a pub, there's nothing wrong with it.
1: Tony, that's what I'm saying. See, I'm just trying to help businesses stay in business.
2: Exactly. And if you so happen to get some, you know, a little bit of a heavier hand pour, you know, then because you're a regular, then it helps out, right?
1: Everybody wins.
2: Yeah, exactly. I think it's vital. Unfortunately, I think the mindset needs to change a little bit to help out some of these local businesses.
1: All right, thanks for calling, Tony. What do y'all think? Is it sad to be a regular at a bar or pub? Hit me up Instagram, Facebook, X at the Brian Grimes. 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

0: El Paso's old school, Hot 93.5. What's up, Brian G? Rolling with you on a Thursday. Got your throwbacks on the way. Aaliyah, Are You That Somebody? Got Mystical and Pharrell, Shake It Fast, but watch yourself. Fan Tupac with Dr. Dre, Lil California Love. A lot of y'all regulars at your favorite spot. According to the younger generation, it is sad to be a regular at a bar or a pub. I disagree. To find out what you think. Monica.
1: I think for a business in general is important to have regulars. I loved my regulars when I was bartending because as soon as they walked in, I already knew to have their drink on the counter. And plus, the plus side is that they always tip the same amount or more depending on what they were ordering. And once they got so used to me, like Christmas was the best time of the year because I would get so much money. But there was a downside because there was always regulars that had one or two drinks and they would try to be flirtatious. So I see more pros than cons on it, but
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El Paso's old school Hot 93.5. Brian G, getting it in with you on a Thursday. Hersher, Lil Jon, and Luda in about 3 minutes. 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

0: El Paso's old school, Hot 93.5. Ludacris getting called back to the Fast family. What's up, Brian G? Rolling with you on a Thursday. Got Throwbacks on the way. Nelly and Kelly with Dilemma. Sir Mix-a-Lot, Baby Got Back, and Eminem with Lose Yourself. It's been a long time since the last Fast and Furious movie dropped, with Vin Diesel announcing that officially Fast and Furious 11, known as Fast Forever, is ready to start shooting. He said when he saw the script, it made him cry. That's how good it was. And he's ready to go. So Fast and Furious 11, a.k.a. Fast Forever, going to start shooting in December. Release date, March 17th, 2028.
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0: El Paso's old school Hot 93.5. What's up, Brian Jeet? Hanging out with you on a Thursday, almost to the weekend. Got Throwbacks on the way. Mark Morrison, Return to the Mac. Got Lil' Kim and 50 Cent, Magic Stick. And Akon with Snoop Dogg, I Wanna Love You. 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